0: WIRX, call in. Sorry, to be clear, that's me saying call in, not me saying the name Colin. But you know what? If your name is Colin, call in. It's the Greg B. Harrell Show. You know, if there's one thing that people are always saying to me, it's, Greg, what's something you're proud of? Oh, I'm so proud of the man I haven't become. Because, I mean, he would have been awesome. Another thing people are saying to me is, Greg B. Harrell, you don't have enough news from Fresno on your radio show. And you're thinking, Greg, why would I care what's going on in Fresno? Well, Fresno is a magical place, as we're about to find out when we listen to another actual clip from the Fresno Television News.
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0: WIRX, behold, a phone call.
1: How you doing, man?
0: I have never felt healthier and looked more ill.
1: Ah.
0: What are you up to?
1: Not much, man. Just heading home, man. Got a couple of checks in my pocket, finished my job, go back to my place.
0: Wait. Hold on. Your workplace still hands out paper checks?
1: Well, you know, I got to earn it.
0: Where do you work? 1987? Do the credit card machines also go chicka chicka?
1: Oh, man, I'm old school, man.
0: Wow, that is cool that you still get something tangible like a check.
1: It's tangible, exactly.
0: Yeah, so you were done with direct deposit. That's that.
1: Well, you know, there's no money. They say they're giving me money. You never see it.
0: Well, I work in radio. I don't see it regardless.
1: Yeah.
0: Seriously, for my salary, you'd need a microscope. But I do like when something's tangible and you can actually feel it with your hand. That's why I can't stand my own biceps.
1: Oh, yeah. So, yeah.
0: That was
1: man,
0: a self-deprecating joke about my body.
1: Yeah, well, I don't know about your body, man.
0: Well, you would if you read medical journals.
1: Oh.
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16: Lows dip down to about 76.
17: Tonight, under clear skies, winds out of the southwest, 8 to 15 miles an hour. Lots of sunshine outside again tomorrow.
16: Daytime highs approaching 96.
17: I'm staff meteorologist Derek Height.
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0: WIRX. So this is a phone call that happened. So yeah, there's that. Or this. Grammar.
1: Hi, is this Greg?
0: What? Those four words could work in any order.
1: Yeah, how are you?
0: I'm good. How you doing, pal?
1: I'm doing well.
0: What's going on?
1: I got a joke to tell you.
0: Oh, here we go.
1: Okay, there was three. You might know this one.
0: I do know a lot of jokes. Big family.
1: There was three tomatoes walking down the street.
0: Hmm.
1: And the biggest tomato, the smallest one was lagging behind. And the biggest tomato stepped on it and said, ketchup.
0: Oh, my God. Assaulted for a leisurely stroll. The tomato world is so cutthroat. You know, I'm not sure if you're aware, but you said catch up, which sounds like ketchup, and tomatoes are a key ingredient in ketchup.
1: Yes, I know. That was a joke.
0: Oh! So the ketchup is a metaphor for the blood on the hands of the condiment industry.
2: 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John Cruise, the driver keeping us barely on the road. And Greg Beharrell, well, he's the rando guy hanging out at the window, waving at strangers.
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2: 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And I think we should put Brock in the trunk. This is WIRX.
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13: Lows dip down to about 76 tonight. Under clear skies, winds out of the southwest, 8 to 15 miles an hour. Lots of sunshine outside again tomorrow. Daytime highs approaching 96. I'm staff meteorologist Derek Height.
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0: It's the Greg B. Harrell Show. At Greg B. Harrell on most of the social media. If it's not that, it's at Greg B. Harrell Show. So many people pick up their tickets at that place. How big is this Wilk Hall?
1: Greg B. Harrell on WIRX. Everything that rocks.
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0: WIRX. Oh, no. Listen to this. Here we go. Here. Oh, my stars.
1: Hickory Dickory Dock. Now you talk.
2: Is this Greg Vieira?
1: Well, I mean, who else would open with a paraphrased nursery rhyme?
2: Dude, I love your show, man. You keep me going all through my work.
1: Well, yes, exactly. Thank you. My radio show is the coffee, and listeners provide the pot.
2: Oh, no.
1: So what's your job?
2: I'm an armed security guard.
1: Oh, how many arms do you have? Standard two, or are we talking Goro? No, but you mean you're packing, as they say. Okay, so where do you do this job? What are you keeping secure?
2: That seat factory.
1: What, the seat factory?
2: Yes, sir.
1: Okay, that sounds like a generic business made up for a Lego playset. What are the seats for?
2: Fords.
1: Oh, so car seats. Okay.
2: Yep.
1: Well, that is important. My parents still strap me into mine.
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19: Under clear skies, winds out of the southwest 8 to 15 miles an hour. Lots of sunshine outside again tomorrow. Daytime highs approaching 96. I'm staff meteorologist Derek Height.
21: 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Back

0: It's the Greg B. Harrell Show. We talk bizarre music stuff on this show, and this is pretty bizarre. A study done by the International Federation of the Phonographic Industry found that the average music fan is now listening to about 1,000 hours of music a year. Wow. Impressive. So much so that I'm going to say wow again. Wow!
1: Greg B. Harrell is on WIRX.

you do what they told you. Now you do what they told you. Now you do what they told you. Now you do what they told you.

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And now you do what they told you. And now you do what they told you. And now you do what they told you.

0: It's the Greg B. Harrell Show, 888-760-1977. I control my narrative, which really does explain why it's so unimaginative.
1: Greg B. Harrell on WIRX. Everything that rocks. Today's
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1: 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I've never seen a mini-boss promoted to an end-of-level boss.

0: It's WIRX, everything that rocks. Oh, the phone lines are lit up. I mean, seriously, they're really lit. Like, there are empty Doritos bags everywhere. So what job are you working these days?
1: Oh, I'm just selling fragrance right now.
0: Fragrance?
1: I do sell fragrance.
0: And how do you do that? Like if I was shopping for a fragrance, what would you say to make the sale?
1: So it's like, oh yeah, this is like really sexy. This is a great smell. Awesome, buy it.
0: Oh, okay. So your sales character is kind of
1: a bimbo.
0: Oh, okay. I was going to go for something less rival of the pink ladies. See, I would have thought that selling a fragrance is a tough job.
1: No way. It's very basic. It's not that hard.
0: Yeah, but you're basically saying you're going to smell like this for the duration of the bottle.
1: It's exactly like selling weed.
0: Oh, well, I mean, maybe, but they both lead to a very different eau de toilette.
1: Okay.
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0: 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Meh.

0: It's WIRX. Hey, when you phone, fear not, because I made sure the studio phone has a really long cord so I can go talk in the other room and get some privacy, Mom!
1: How you doing, man?
0: I have never felt healthier and looked more ill.
1: Ah!
0: What are you up to?
1: Not much, man. Just heading home, man. Got a couple of checks in my pocket, finished my job, go back to my place.
0: Wait. Hold on. Your workplace still hands out paper checks?
1: Well, you know, I got to earn it.
0: Where do you work? 1987? Do the credit card machines also go chicka chicka?
1: Oh, man, I'm old school, man.
0: Wow, that is cool that you still get something tangible like a check.
1: It's tangible, exactly.
0: Yeah, so you were done with direct deposit. That's that.
1: Well, you know, there's no money. They say they're giving me money. You never see it.
0: Well, I work in radio. I don't see it regardless.
1: Yeah.
0: Seriously, for my salary, you'd need a microscope. But I do like when something's tangible and you can actually feel it with your hand. That's why I can't stand my own biceps.
1: Oh, yeah. So, yeah.
0: That was,
1: man,
0: a self-deprecating joke about my body.
1: Yeah, well, I don't know about your body, man.
0: Well, you would if you read medical journals.
1: Oh.
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13: Clear skies overnight with a low of 76. Southwesterly winds 5 to 10 miles an hour. Lots of sunshine outside again. Wednesday, high temperatures reach up to 96. I'm staff meteorologist Derek Height.
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0: It's the Greg B. Harrell Show. We talk weird music stuff. This is kind of weird, and it speaks to where we are economically. Concert tickets have never been more expensive in the history of time. We're all kind of feeling that. But one of the biggest concert promoters, Live Nation, is offering a way to ease the pain, so to speak. They're presenting the Lonnie Pass. The what? The Lonnie Pass. Yeah, as in lawn, grass. So the idea is you pay a lump sum, close to something like $250, and you can see major shows at 28 designated venues around North America, with the catch being that you're on the lawn for each show. Ooh, there's an autobiography title. On the Lawn.
1: This is W.

0: So this is an example of the phone calls that come into WIRX. Dante clearly forgot to include us as a level.
1: Well, what year did you start?
0: When did I start? Well, what do you mean, existence or work? Because, I mean, you could argue that both are the same.
1: You're DJing.
0: Oh, my radio career. Well, years ago. But my first shift was on February 29th, so technically my career isn't that old.
1: Really? How'd you get into it? How'd you fall into this?
0: Well, fall is accurate, because being clumsy had a lot to do with my success.
1: How'd that work?
0: You know, I was working at a radio station, and they liked me.
1: Oh, cool. Really? Who liked you? Who's they?
0: I don't know. Don't ask me. It was like working for the TVA.
1: Were you working there as a technician or an intern or something?
0: Both. I was referred to as a technin-ternition.
1: All right. That's cool. Yeah. Little paycheck.
0: Yeah, little paycheck, figuratively and literally. They give me a half-size check. That way, when I see the amount, I'm not as sad due to the novelty of the size being quite charming.
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0: 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I like to close every show by writing a little something in my diary. 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Dear Diary, Greg Beharrell here. Imagine the size of the vehicle you'd need to carry all that makeup. I totally understand the phrase, built like a Mack truck. Thanks for listening, everybody.
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6: Clear skies overnight with a low of 76. Southwesterly winds 5 to 10 miles an hour. Lots of sunshine outside again. Wednesday, high temperatures reach up to 96. I'm staff meteorologist Derek Height.
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0: that rocks. Bob and Tom in the morning, John Cruise during the day, Rock and Kiki in the afternoon, and Greg Beharrell at night. 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
6: Clear skies overnight with a low of 76. Southwesterly winds 5 to 10 miles an hour. Lots of sunshine outside again. Wednesday, high temperatures reach up to 96. I'm staff meteorologist Derek Height.
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7: Clear skies overnight with a low of 76. Southwesterly winds 5 to 10 miles an hour. Lots of sunshine outside again. Wednesday, high temperatures reach up to 96. I'm staff meteorologist Derek Height.
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5: Clear skies overnight with a low of 76. Southwesterly winds 5 to 10 miles an hour. Lots of sunshine outside again. Wednesday, high temperatures reach up to 96. I'm staff meteorologist Derek Height.
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5: Lows dip down to about 76
6: overnight.
5: Under clear skies, winds out of the southwest, 5 to 10 miles an hour. Bright sunshine expected again Wednesday. Daytime highs approaching 96.
6: I'm staff meteorologist Derek Height.
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0: Ride on cruise control. We're WIRX and we're more like a race car with no brakes. Bob and Tom, they're the engine. Brock and Kiki, pure high octane combustible fuel. John Cruise, the driver keeping us barely on the road. And Greg Beharrell, well, he's the rando guy hanging out at the window waving at strangers.
1: Let's go.
0: Everything that rocks, especially the people. And I think we should put Brock in the trunk. This is WIRX.
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6: Lows dip down to about 76
7: overnight
6: under clear skies. Winds out of the southwest 5 to 10 miles an hour. Bright sunshine expected again Wednesday. Daytime highs approaching 96.
7: I'm staff meteorologist Derek Height.
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She's such a little DJ, get that quick. My street's been on the freeway, turn that trick to make a little leeway. Beat that nick, but not the way that we play. Dogtown, Bloodbath, Ribcage.

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1: Hi, is Jessica there?
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7: Lows dip down to about 76
8: overnight
7: under clear skies. Winds out of the southwest, 5 to 10 miles an hour. Bright sunshine expected again
8: Wednesday.
7: Daytime highs approaching 96.
8: I'm staff meteorologist Derek Height.
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8: Lows dip down to about 76
9: overnight.
8: Under clear skies, winds out of the southwest, 5 to 10 miles an hour. Bright sunshine expected again Wednesday. Daytime highs approaching 96. I'm staff meteorologist Derek Height.
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5: Bright sunshine expected today with daytime highs approaching 95. Winds out of the southwest, 8 to 15 miles an hour. Clear skies tonight. Lows dip down to about 77. I'm staff meteorologist Derek Height.
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0: Most rock stations are boring. That was, this is, blah, blah, blah, blah, blah. Not here. No, this group of misfits are anything but boring. They say, want, and play what they want. Bob and Tom, John Cruise, Rock and Kiki, and Greg Bahero. You may not like them, but we guarantee two things. You won't be bored, and your IQ may not increase. Everything that rocks, including people. 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
2: I had an accident. 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It was just very genuine conversation. 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
8: Bright sunshine expected today with daytime highs approaching 95. Winds out of the southwest 8 to 15 miles an hour. Clear skies tonight. Lows dip down to about 77. I'm staff meteorologist Derek Height.
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16: Bright sunshine expected today with daytime highs approaching 95. Winds out of the southwest 8 to 15 miles an hour. Clear skies tonight. Lows dip down to about 77. I'm staff meteorologist Derek Height.
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18: Bright sunshine expected today with daytime highs approaching 95. Winds out of the southwest 8 to 15 miles an hour. Clear skies tonight. Lows dip down to about 77. I'm staff meteorologist Derek Hite.
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7: Hi.
6: There's Pat Godwin.
8: Hello.
6: Hello. There's Josh Arnold.
9: Hi.
6: Hey, man. There's Ace Cosby.
10: Howdy.
6: Howdy do. I'm Chick McGee. Hello, Tom.
11: Got a couple things to catch up with.
6: All right.
11: We couldn't figure out why we got this letter from Ryan saying, hey, guys, my name is pronounced Ryan.
7: Yeah.
11: Like we're idiots.
7: Mm-hmm.
11: But then we found out he says he's from Gallipolis?
6: Yes.
11: Is that the correct pronunciation?
6: That's how you... Yeah,
11: it looks
6: evidently.
11: Like Gallipolis. But I've got an explanation.
9: Oh, okay.
11: Ryan is referring to a letter we got previously from Yvonne, whose name we pronounced Evan, even though it's E-V-O-N. We just assumed it was an alternate spelling of Evelyn. He's Yvonne.
9: Ah.
11: And, of course, Yvonne loves his money.
8: Makes a lot of sense.
11: Now, there was an incident...
6: Spends his days counting.
11: There was an incident earlier in today's show.
7: By the waterway.
11: If you're just joining us, there was an incident.
6: What are you talking about?
11: I may have been rattling on about something. I'm over-caffeinated. I got up extra early this morning,
6: mm-hmm.
11: did an airport run.
6: Oh.
11: And, but there was a cursing incident on the show. Not me.
7: Not me.
11: But
6: it wasn't me.
9: Who could it have been?
11: But that reminds me that this has actually happened before. And
6: what?
7: Happened a lot.
11: Now, we have taken a recording of that short 10-second episode and put in the appropriate beep or bleep.
7: Mm-hmm.
11: Whatever you want to call it.
9: I don't know if I want to relive this.
8: It's pretty good.
11: No. It's not your moment.
7: You're not
9: okay.
7: Oh.
11: You're okay.
9: All right.
11: Although I guess I
9: can. When it happens, you still people don't know you feel bad for like a day or two.
6: Oh, right? Yeah.
8: Yeah.
6: Shaking your head a lot.
9: Yeah.
11: What happens is you get kind of relaxed.
7: Mm-hmm.
11: I mean, it's even happened to the President of the United States. A couple of different presidents have been.
9: Yeah. Either hot mics or sometimes
11: or
9: in the middle
11: they just get genuinely angry, mm-hmm. and I won't name the presidents, but if you read the paper or pay attention, it's not just our current president. It's happened to many of them. You can kind of see why.
7: Sure.
11: You've got more responsibility than any other human being
9: on
11: Earth.
9: It's amazing it doesn't happen more often, honestly.
11: I mean, every president at some point has to kick back from... kick back from the desk and go, all right, you mother. But sometimes it's not because you're angry, it's because you're relaxed. For example, this comment from Chick McGee.
6: Oh.
12: Hard to believe guy wrote that. Wrote, me and Julio down by the schoolyard, or whatever the
8: that's for.
12: Oh, no. Remember the days of the old schoolyard.
11: First of all, you had the wrong song.
6: Yeah.
11: And then
6: for some reason, I went back and corrected it, not mentioning I cursed.
9: Yeah, you hadn't realized you had.
8: Yeah.

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0: sports are a true team sport and not just for the starting lineup. I'm Claire Hack from Jennings County High School.
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2: I'm IHSAA Commissioner Paul Neidig. 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This is being a good teammate. This is your IHSAA.
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7: Welcome back to the Bob and Tom Show.
6: That was my
7: where professional broadcasting that comes was... to pass away. What are you doing over there?
6: Well, because my feet don't touch the ground, I have a stool.
8: Oh, that's that smell.
9: Stool, jeez, oh. No wonder.
7: She put a stool on the floor, Tom.
6: Oh, no,
7: right.
6: No.
7: All right. Right. There's Christy Lee at the news desk.
6: Hi.
7: There's Pat Godwin.
10: Hey, Chick.
7: Hey. Hey.
11: Well, hi.
7: There's Josh Arnold.
12: Hi.
7: There's Ace Cosby.
13: Hey.
7: I'm Chick McGee, and hello, Tom.
14: Enough. Okay.
8: Enough. Come on, Tom, join us. The water's fine.
7: It sounds like Marty Allen.
11: Well, hi. Hey.
14: The things. The
11: Dean. Hello there.
14: Yesterday,
11: hello there.
14: Yesterday we had a story. I want to say it was a world record, I believe. The oldest parrot.
7: Brock.
6: Yep.
7: Oodles, right?
14: Yeah, the Snoodles, oldest living parrot.
7: Spoodles.
6: Yeah. Spoodles.
14: To be clear.
8: Guys, it was Snoodles.
7: I think it was Spoodles.
10: I think it was Spoodles.
8: You're right.
6: I thought it was Snoodles too, Josh.
7: Hey, you don't know Jack about this parrot.

0: Victor Willis not in the Rock and Roll Hall of Fame.
1: They should be in the Hall of Fame.
0: Shut up.
2: My roommate.
1: They belong there more than Patti Smith.
2: I think I just might. My roommate.
1: That does have kind of a gay subtext.
0: I hope he will. His name is Bill. My roommate.
1: It's okay.
2: He doesn't wash a dish. My roommate.
0: But I have a secret wish. My roommate.
1: Okay, I want to do a real quick survey here. Which one of us would be the worst roommate? I think it's real obvious.
3: Oh, you think it's real obvious?
2: I think it's real obvious. It
0: begins with Pat Godwin.
1: Yeah, it begins and ends with Pat Godwin.
2: It begins and ends with me.
0: Yeah, absolutely. Yeah,
1: Pat would be a terrible roommate.
2: The worst. Yeah.
3: Why?
2: I play all the time. I'm neat, though, but I am loud.
0: He'd have questions all the time.
2: I'm a small talk. I love the small talk.
1: If we'd go back a few months, would you have dirty dishes in your sink as we speak?
2: Absolutely not.
4: Mm. No, I don't go to bed with dirty dishes.
2: That's my little therapy, like you.
0: You wash them as you go along, right?
4: Right.
0: Yeah.
1: Okay. I would. That's surprising. Is your bed made?
2: No, I'm not.
1: Would it be made?
2: No, I'm not a bed.
4: Is your bed made, Chick?
0: No.
4: Tom?
1: Yeah, I make my bed all the time.
4: Well, Kelly's still in it. You can't make it all the time.
1: Well, when she's
4: okay
2: home.
0: Well, I guess it's casually made. I don't.
4: Right.
3: Just pull. Not tucking in,
1: Josh.
3: Mine is not made, but it will be when I get home.
1: You'll make it yourself, or is there someone?
4: Do you do that after you brush your teeth?
0: Is that what you're told?
3: I do all my morning things in the afternoon.
4: Yeah, you've got it all backwards.
0: She seems to be making fun of me.
3: I make my bed later in the day.
1: And did we find out that there is, in fact, a coffee-flavored toothpaste so you can brush your teeth and then drink your coffee without ruining?
3: Mm-hmm. Yeah.
1: Okay, is there an orange juice-flavored toothpaste?
3: There was a toothpaste that...
4: had orange
3: at the very
4: stripes.
3: Least, does. We did a story about how it matches your orange. It won't affect the taste of orange juice later.
1: Is there a cigarette-flavored toothpaste?
3: Is there cigarette-flavored toothpaste?
4: Oh, we'll tackle all of those questions and more and have your history lesson when we come back.
1: We will?
4: Yeah, while the world watches the stars at the FIFA World Cup, Hyundai has its eyes on the next generation of talent.
3: You know who I'm going to watch the World Cup with?
4: Who?
3: My roommate.
0: Yeah, my friend.
4: Future stars who are already turning heads at age 14 because next doesn't wait for an invitation. Neither does Hyundai. Hyundai has always moved the future within reach. They did it when they made advanced safety standard on all their vehicles and engineered EVs with ultra-fast charging capability. Because the future isn't some far-off concept. It's already here. Next starts now. Hyundai, an official partner of FIFA.
1: Thank you very much, Christy Lee.
3: You know, Tom, my roommate brings up a good topic of the music was great. Mm-hmm. The lyrics made it too silly and ruined it. What other songs? The music, killer, but the lyrics, oh, no.
1: Oh, there are a lot. Yeah, there are a lot of those.
3: We'd have to think about it.
1: But there are huge hits with terrible lyrics.
3: Sure, yeah.
1: That's fun. Now, coming up, we have a little bit of history for you with some interesting stuff. Pat and I will enjoy about Sergeant Pepper's.
0: And the Nipsey Russell poem.
4: Yes.
1: But first, a poem. We are in the O'Reilly Studios. We're in trouble. Where we'll help you get rid of your woes. Oh, well, it's time to go because this is the Bob and Tom Show.
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8: WIRX News, I'm Ty McBride. Around 5 p.m. Sunday evening, a fire that the police are calling suspicious was reported to officials. The fire took place at the Old Morton School. Reports say that inside the building there were multiple small fires. The Benton Harbor Department of Public Safety, along with its Shoreline Aid partners, got the fire under control within 10 minutes. The Benton Harbor Department of Public Safety urges anybody with relevant information regarding the fires to come forward. Just before 6 p.m., more than 1,500 residents lost power in Plymouth Sunday evening. According to a NIPSCO spokesperson, the outage was caused by a truck pulling down some electrical wires while traveling through the intersection of 12th Road and Michigan Road. Power was restored for a majority of the residents around 8 p.m. An investigation is underway after a man's body was recovered in the Yellow River in Marshall County on Sunday afternoon. While the identity of the body is still pending, an autopsy has been scheduled. The Indiana Department of Natural Resources Law Enforcement Division assisted at the scene. This is an ongoing investigation by the coroner's office, Marshall County Sheriff, and Indiana State Police. Things are heating up in the golf world as Scottie Scheffler and Victor Hovland finished regulation tied at 21 under on Sunday at TPC River Highlands, setting up a rare Monday playoff at the Travelers Championship after weather and darkness prevented the tournament from being decided before the end of the day. The playoff is scheduled to begin at 9 a.m. on the par 4 18th hole. The playoff format is sudden death, meaning the player with the lower score on a playoff hole wins. If the golfers tie, they keep going until somebody finally pulls ahead. If Scheffler wins, this will be his first victory since January of this year.
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10: Sun and clouds overhead today, feeling uncomfortably hot and humid with highs in the low 90s, but feeling closer to 100. I'm WSBT 22 meteorologist Jessica Burns.
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19: My name is Erica, and my son, Kaysen, is a patient at Shriners Children. 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
20: His injury was a big injury, and I think a testament to the care that we provide. 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
4: Hi.
1: There's Pat Godwin.
2: Hello, Chick.
1: Hello. There's Josh Arnold.
3: Hi there.
1: There's Ace Cosby.
22: Howdy.
1: I'm Chick McGee. Hello, Tom.
23: Hello, Chick McGee. Let's get organized over here. I'd love to, Tom. Thank you. What are we doing here?
3: History, typically.
4: History, normally.
1: No, a Nipsey Russell poem.
4: Oh, that's right.
1: They just made a movie about a mermaid. I don't understand why. There's not enough woman to make love to. And too much fish to fry. You tell me he wasn't a genius.
23: Yeah.
2: Pretty good.
23: And then wasn't there some rap artist who kind of stole his name? And
3: Nipsey Hussle.
23: Yeah.
1: Oh, that's right.
23: Met an unfortunate end, apparently.
1: Yeah.
23: Here we go. July 1.
1: Yeah.
23: June nothing.
3: It's like very good.
4: Yes.
3: Very funny.
1: You know what? It's like...
4: you should have said June 0.
1: We're just all speed bumps. We're just speed bumps for Tom.
23: Once again, I had an airport run this morning. I'm a little bit behind.
1: I admire you.
23: So I apologize for this. But this first thing, Josh will be happy about this. 1904, the first modern Olympic Games were held where?
3: St. Louis.
23: That's right, under the big arch.
1: What year?
3: Yes, it was under the arch.
23: 1904.
3: The arch was built in 1791.
1: I see. By Thomas Jefferson.
23: Has McDonald's ever taken advantage of that?
1: By hand.
23: Have they ever done a promotion where they like double them up?
3: In the St. Louis area, they did have a burger for a while called the Arch Deluxe, it was pretty tasty. But
1: isn't there a McDonald's right there on the river?
3: There was the McDonald's boat,
1: yeah,
3: right there on the Mississippi. It's no longer there, but it was fun.
23: Yeah. Well, it unmoored and it floated down the river. Last seen in New Orleans.
1: Unmoored, you say?
23: Yeah, 1905. Albert Einstein introduces his famous, you know what it was called, Christy Lee?
4: Albert Einstein introduced his famous E equals MC2.
23: E equals MC2.
3: E equals MC5.
23: You're close. The famous special theory of relativity.
4: Mm-hmm.
1: Yeah, don't forget special.
3: I always forget the special.
2: I do, too.
23: Yeah.
2: You always have to ask for the specials.
23: is there a rap artist called MC5?
4: Probably.
3: No, there's a Detroit band. Punk band, heavier.
23: No, of course, yeah.
3: Kick out the jams.
23: How about MC Squared? That'd be a good name for a rap artist.
1: Mm-hmm.
23: MC Squared.
1: No. It's available.
23: Okay. He married his cousin apparently at one point.
1: Yeah,
3: that's odd. So, I mean, that's odd.
23: Talk about relativity.
4: I tried to read that book. It's too many words.
2: There you go.
23: When you were a kid and you saw his, did you think his hairstyle was a little bit kooky?
4: Yeah.
23: Kind of look like he'd be an electrocutor.
3: I just assumed when you're a genius, that's what you do.
2: You don't do
3: anything. Yeah.
1: His autobiography is great. It opens with his, they're doing an autopsy on his brain.
3: In his autobiography?
1: Yeah.
23: How did he write that part?
1: Here's the thing, Tom.
23: That's smart.
3: That is smart.
23: Didn't Chaplin title his autobiography My Autobiography as opposed
1: did
23: to
1: he?
23: Someone else's?
1: Maybe so.
23: This is interesting. In 1908, the SOS became the worldwide standard for a distress signal.
4: Huh.
1: Before that, it was just help me.
23: But yeah, before that, it was just people screaming.
1: Oh.
23: It was kind of hard to do that in Morse code.
3: And then we got the great ABBA song, SOS.
1: SOS.
2: Oh, fantastic.
4: Yeah.
1: Boy, go.
23: Every
4: Darling,
23: song.
4: Can you hear me?
23: Every song.
2: What a deep catalog.
23: A huge hit.
3: They could not write a hit.
23: How about this one?
4: Victor Willis has nothing on it.
23: You think Victor Willis was in the band? How many hits they had?
1: 1967. Sgt. Pepper's Lonely Hearts Club Band hits number one in the United States. Stays there for 15 weeks.
23: Hey, look, everybody. You guys can leave. We have to stay here.
3: I still don't know who Billy Shears is or is meant to be.
23: Beatles barber. It was an inside joke.
1: No, it was a... That was this. They created this whole thing.
3: Yeah, I don't know. I don't think it works.
2: It doesn't.
1: It works great.
3: The music's cool. I just don't think.
1: By the way, in the year 1967, a little bit of trivia for you: Sgt. Pepper, number one album for 15 consecutive weeks. For the year 1967, the Monkees were on top of the charts for 29 weeks.
4: Yeah.
1: Wow.
3: Christy's right. The playability of the Monkees is higher than that of Sgt. Pepper in terms
4: Absolutely.
3: Of radio play. Kids wanting to listen to it.
4: Yeah, it was more poppy.
2: Oh, true, yeah.
3: Yeah.
23: Was that the Monkees, Capricorn, Aquarius, and Jones No.
1: It was the album called More of the Monkees that was the, big hit. This is interesting. 1979, the first Sony Walkman went on sale.
3: Wow. Does it say what it went for?
1: Doesn't say here,
4: man.
1: But I mean, it was nice because
23: I couldn't believe it.
1: You were never alone anymore.
2: Oh, man!
1: Never just you and your thoughts.
4: Nope.
1: Now you've got music all the time.
3: Now, when you guys first had the Walkman, they were albums, right?
4: Just
3: these
4: funny.
3: Massive briefcase,
23: And then you had to take a gyroscope with you,
3: right?
23: So you could keep the turntable level. Yeah,
1: 1980.
23: You bastard.
1: O Canada became the official national anthem of what country, Pat?
2: Let me think.
23: Wait a minute.
2: I don't know.
3: 1980, didn't he?
23: Yeah. What was O Canada doing before it became the national anthem?
1: It was not official until 1980. Prior to that.
3: Weird.
1: It was the Dudley Do-Right theme. I don't know.
3: You know what? Yeah.
1: Though I was Loverboys working for the weekend prior to that.
3: The first, Mike Mark just handed me, the original Sony Walkman retailed for about $150 to $200. Which is the equivalent of roughly $650 to $750 today.
4: Whoa.
23: Wow.
1: O Canada was not official till 1980, which is interesting. That means that their national anthem in Canada is not as old as My Sharona, to put that in perspective.
23: And before that, it was Snowbird by Anne Murray.
3: Oh, yes, yes.
23: I think Spread it was, your tiny wings.
1: I think it was no. I think it was.
3: Why did you guys let her
1: was, poutine, poutine on the Ritz.
3: I see.
23: Go ahead, make fun of poutine.
1: Okay.
23: It means business.
1: Now this is confusing, and Josh, I know you're a big movie guy. You might understand this more than I do. In 1984, PG-13 was introduced by the Motion Picture Ratings Society, whatever the hell they're called. Because there was outrage over violence in the movie Indiana Jones and the Temple of Doom.
3: Right.
1: The first movie to get the PG-13 was Red Dawn.
3: Yes.
1: But here's what's interesting. This says PG-13 allows one F-word.
3: Right, typically, yeah.
1: And a small amount of non-sexual nudity.
3: Yeah.
1: But apparently you can murder as many foreigners as you want. I think that's okay.
3: Yeah, Red Dawn... and there are a lot of Americans murdered in the beginning of Red Dawn, too, pretty violently.
1: I didn't realize. So at PG-13 allows one F word.
3: Yeah.
1: Still.
3: Yeah.
1: Wow. I mean, so they have to sit around literally and count them?
3: Sure.
1: They submit?
3: Yeah, the MPAA. Yeah.
1: That's a joke. Does anyone follow that anymore?
23: Sure.
3: They do, but it's not what it, you know.
23: Yeah.
3: Yeah.
1: Okay, 1991, Terminator Judgment Day premiered.
3: Terminator 2 Judgment Day, please.
1: Yes. Oh, sorry. Is that
23: a lot
1: the,
23: of people say that's the best one.
1: Is that the Hasta La Vista Baby one?
3: It is my favorite one. Yes, it is.
1: And does Schwarzenegger have any dialogue at all?
3: Oh, yeah. I'll be back. I'll say Hasta La Vista Baby. Are you John Connor?
23: I thought you were going to say, I'll say, I'll be back.
3: Yeah.
1: Let's see now. Happy birthday. Is it pronounced Estee Lauder,
4: Christy? Estee Lauder, yes.
1: Born in 1906.
23: I'm pretty sure it's
4: the cosmetics.
23: It's Estee.
3: Which guy one? Or girl?
4: The lady.
3: Mm.
1: In Spanish, that Estee Lauder translates to the Lauder.
2: It's a lady?
4: Estee Lauder?
2: I never knew that.
4: Maybe not, isn't it? I always thought it was a lady.
0: Estee's not a dude.
23: I think
0: today.
23: It's a lady.
0: No, unless he's in the village.
23: Happy birthday! Wow, Debbie Harry was born in 1945.
0: Yeah, she was.
23: Yikes. Mm.
0: Never got her.
4: She was a lady.
3: And no, never sexy to you?
0: There are guys that would walk over glass.
2: Hard of glass.
3: Yeah. They'd walk over hearts of glass, yeah.
23: Happy birthday to the great Dan Aykroyd.
3: Oh, he's my absolute favorite.
23: Genius.
0: It's Aykroyd.
3: If I could spend a day with one person, that's who I'd be.
23: And,
0: no kidding.
23: Mm-hmm. When he wrote Ghostbusters, he wrote it as a documentary, by the way. If you've ever
3: damn
23: heard,
3: close.
23: If you've ever heard Dan talking about...
3: I was just watching a recent interview of him, and he was really talking about the science behind the proton packs and all this stuff. And he goes, "Yeah, by my calculations, it would have cost $950 billion to actually make that." Like he had it all mapped out.
0: Oh my god!
23: Lastly, happy birthday, Pamela Anderson.
4: She's very pretty.
23: Yeah, she is. She was. She was great last year. She was in the reboot of what was it? Police Squad? Which one was it?
3: Naked Gun. Yeah,
23: Naked Gun. Yeah, okay, yeah. Very good. Very good.
0: And she's good. Is she in Barbed Wire? Mm-hmm. Is that right? Yeah.
4: Yeah.
0: I stand by that movie.
3: I will give it a second watch.
0: I stand by it.
23: What's the one she's in with Tommy Lee?
0: That's
4: it's called
0: kind
4: her
0: of
4: honeymoon.
3: Home movie.
4: Love Bone. Honeymoon.
0: And okay. You shut your eyes, you can see mayhem.
23: I see. Okay, good. But we are going to return to right this place.
0: Wow,
23: this
0: we're late again.
23: Yeah, these are the O'Reilly Auto Parts Studios. 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
1: This is being a champion of high school sports. 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
8: Hey, welcome back to the Bob and Tom Show. We are in the O'Reilly Auto Parts Studios. Chrissy Lee at the news desk.
9: Hi, Chick.
8: Hi there. There's Pat Godwin.
10: Hey, Chick.
8: Hello. There's Jessica Alsman.
11: Hey.
8: Hey, hey, hey. There's Josh Arnold.
12: Hi.
8: There's Ace Cosby.
13: Hello.
8: Hello, indeed. I am Chick. I am fine. There's Tom. Hello, Tom.
14: Thank you very much, Chick McGee.
8: Yes, sir.
14: Good to have you here.
8: Good to be anywhere.
14: I think we've covered today in history. Got everything that there was.
9: All right.
14: So it's time for us to move on. I know coming up we have Sexy Time with Allie Breen.
13: Yeah.
14: Well, which is always a good time. We'll help people with their love lives all over the world. But right now we turn to Christy at the news desk. What have you got?
9: According to the Consumer Product Safety Commission, every year around Independence Day, 10 to 15,000 people go to the emergency room with fireworks-related injuries.
13: Oh, boy.
9: 10% of
8: last
9: year's.
8: What do you think causes that?
9: Let me think.
12: Your bottle rocket fights?
8: Yeah.
12: short fuses?
8: We totally did that.
12: Same, dude.
8: Just,
12: we were. I don't know what we were doing.
8: And they were glass bottles when we did it. And just
12: wiffle ball bats for us. The little
8: hole. Yeah.
14: Oh,
8: wow,
14: nice.
8: That's a great idea.
12: Idiots.
9: 10% of last year's 13,000 injuries came from sparklers.
12: Oh,
9: making it the most dangerous firework in America.
12: The hottest things ever.
14: Yeah.
9: Sparklers.
14: You got to have a bucket of water.
12: Immediately
14: right there.
12: Dump it in
8: what
12: the bucket.
8: What is exciting or beautiful or patriotic about a snake?
12: Yeah.
9: Those, I don't know. They're stupid.
12: But we insisted on them every year. We insisted on them.
9: And they burned your concrete.
14: Correct. You're correct. That's the worst of all fireworks.
8: Yeah.
12: But we had to have them.
8: Yep.
9: But back then, you're too young, but back when we grew up, that's all you could get, snakes and sparklers.
8: Snakes and sparklers.
9: That was it.
8: Nothing went in the air.
9: Bottle rockets were...
14: I still think it's hilarious.
9: And M80s were...
14: When you go from one state to another, depending on what particular semi-contraband in some states, hey, fireworks across the border, there's

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4: WIRX News, I'm Ty McBride. An investigation is underway after a man's body was recovered in the Yellow River in Marshall County on Sunday afternoon. While the identity of the body is still pending, an autopsy has been scheduled. The Indiana Department of Natural Resources, Law Enforcement Division, assisted at the scene. This is an ongoing investigation by the coroner's office, Marshall County Sheriff, and Indiana State Police. A single vehicle crash Saturday night left one person dead and another under arrest. South Bend police were called to McKinley Avenue and Manchester Drive around 10:30 p.m. When they got there, they found a vehicle had hit an empty tow truck sitting in a parking lot. Police say that the passenger suffered serious injuries and was ultimately pronounced dead at the scene. The driver was taken to the hospital and did not sustain any major injuries. Around 5 p.m. Sunday evening, a fire that the police are calling suspicious was reported to officials. The fire took place at the Old Morton School. Reports say that inside the building there were multiple small fires. The Benton Harbor Department of Public Safety, along with its Shoreline Aid partners, got the fire under control within 10 minutes. The Benton Harbor Department of Public Safety urges anybody with relevant information regarding the fires to come forward. The Chicago Sky lost to the Las Vegas Aces last night 107-99. The Aces' four-time WNBA MVP Aja Wilson had herself a night, dropping 30 points and grabbing 15 rebounds. Stars on the night for the Sky were Azura Stevens and Camila Cardoso, who both had 24 points. The Sky are now 6-13 on the season.
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6: Sun and clouds overhead today. Feeling uncomfortably hot and humid with highs in the low 90s, but feeling closer to 100. I'm WSBT 22 meteorologist Jessica Burns.
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8: I had an accident. I had the car towed to Leroy's. Kenny left a voicemail for me, and I spoke to him in person. But he's like, it'll be okay, sweetheart. And I was like, okay, I think I like this guy. You know, he made me feel really comfortable. I'm on my vehicle being there. It was just very genuine conversation. I felt like they cared. I would go back to them. And as a matter of fact, I'm dropping off my car to get my headlight fixed. I didn't realize that they could do every single repair. 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
0: Joining me now from Pet Refuge this morning, we got a spotlight, a new pet of the week. Nancy Whiteman is with me. And Nancy, this is a beautiful little girl by the name of Julie we want to showcase.
10: Yes, her name is Julie. And I sent you some pictures, Marco.
0: Yeah.
10: And she looks a little bigger. She's just about 30 pounds, 28, 30 pounds.
0: Yes.
10: And I think for some people, that's just an ideal weight. She's a sweetheart of a dog. Hasn't been with us very long, so there's a lot of things I don't know about her. But I just know that she's came in with another dog and got along well. Fine with that dog, and just the fact that her size and her sweetness might just sell her herself.
0: She has a great smile, too, in one of the photos. That's the one that you'll see on our website.
10: Yes, she is. So, like I said, she hasn't been with us very long, and but we'd love you to come in and see her. We'll be there Thursday night. We will not be there this coming Saturday for adoptions. We're giving our volunteers 4th of July off. So hopefully you can come in Thursday night and meet Julie.
0: Yeah, please do. And speaking of fireworks, that's going to be happening very soon, already going on now, and your dogs are going to be very stressed. Your animals in general, Nancy, with
10: yes.
0: that.
10: Yes. Yeah, I think it's just time to take some special precautions with your pets. If you're normally let your dog out in your front yard to go potty, you might want to go out there with them or even put a leash on them because they get spooked. And, I mean, we get a ton of calls after the 4th of July when there are fireworks of, like, stray dogs. My dog was out in the yard. It was a fenced yard, but they jumped the yard just because they're so scared. You don't know what they're going to do when they're so scared. Those fireworks are going off, and they don't know what's happening.
0: And I have
10: so
0: a funny feeling.
10: Take some Yeah, extra precautions during this time.
0: I have a funny feeling we may see more fireworks or hear more, actually, because of it being America's 250th anniversary, too.
10: So true. Yeah, that's true, Marco.
0: So, yes, please keep that in mind, too, and keep that in mind as well if you're shooting off fireworks as well, if you can help out those neighbors by keeping their dogs and kitties safe if they have cats on the outside, too. And let's finally talk about this extreme heat we've got going on, Nancy. It's just awful out there for you and I and pets.
10: Yeah, that's for sure. And we're not even wearing a fur coat, and they are.
0: No.
10: And it's so extra cautionary with those. I mean, I'm taking my dog in the evening when it's so hot. I've been just keeping her on the grass, walking around wherever there's grass I can walk. But at the same time, just don't be that person that leaves your dog in the car for 5 minutes.
0: Don't
10: five
0: be
10: minutes
0: dumb.
10: Is way too far,
0: yeah.
10: Too long. So we don't want to even read about that in the paper or on the news.
0: You don't want a child to be in the car, so don't do the same with a dog either, people.
10: Exactly.
0: Please.
10: Thank you, Marco.
0: Yes, absolutely. So obviously, take a look at Julie. Let's start with that again because she's a beautiful dog. Would love to have a forever home. You can see her on our webpage now. And let's get her adopted right away. And Nancy, we'll talk to you then at this time next week.
10: That'll be great. I look forward to it, Marco. Thank you.
5: Hey!
11: London.
5: Welcome back to the Bob and Tom Show. We're in the O'Reilly Auto Parts Studios. There's Christy Lee at the news desk. There's Pat Godwin.
12: Hey, Chick.
5: There's Jessica Alsman.
11: Hey.
5: Josh Arnold.
12: Hi.
5: Ace Cosby.
13: Hello.
5: I'm Chick. Hello, Tom. Look at that special guest we got.
11: Woo-hoo.
3: It's the lovely Allie Breen. Are you in London?
14: I'm in London. Yep. Look, you want to meet my London cat?
11: Yep.
14: Oh,
11: wow.
14: Look at this guy.
3: Wow.
11: Hey,
3: well,
11: he's a fluffy
14: oh, my
11: one,
14: gosh.
3: Little
14: so
3: orange guy.
14: His face.
3: Wow. What's his name?
14: It's a she. It's Daisy. She's a Maine Coon. She's the best.
3: Awesome. Daisy. My niece Daisy lives in London.
5: Wow.
11: And you used to have a Maine Coon, didn't you, years ago?
3: Yeah, I did. Mm-hmm. Now, Allie, is it still really hot in London?
14: No, it's not bad. It's really nice, actually, right now.
3: Because I know a few days ago it was really hot. And in France, there was a place where it was 111
11: yikes.
3: Fahrenheit and everything. Wow.
14: It was brutal for a while. Yeah. No, it's not bad. I lost my voice. Sorry. I sound like I've been smoking 8 packs a day.
15: So are you spending America's 250th birthday in England?
3: Mm.
14: I am. I'm a traitor. I know.
15: That right.
11: Mm-hmm.
15: Boy,
11: I know.
15: Oh, boy.
11: Mm-hmm.
3: Now, let's know the way the show
15: Red
3: works
15: coat.
3: Is the lovely Allie Breen is a very fine stand-up comedian. She's also, at least it says on our little calendar, she is a sexpert.
11: Mm-hmm.
3: I'm not sure where you get them.
15: Expert in doing it.
3: But certainly a good advice giver. And we have chosen to have her lead the pack here as we read your letters and help you with your love life. It's sexy time. What have you got, Allie?
14: Dear Allie, me and my wife just had our first kid, and after 5 months, she suggested we have our mom babysit so we can have a date night. I said there's no rush, and we should at least wait until she loses all the baby weight, and oh boy, did I get in trouble.
15: Yeah, what are you, an idiot?
14: Wow.
15: I have no kids, I've never been married, and I know that's the dumbest thing you could have said.
3: That is absolutely unbelievable. What a moron.
11: I want his address. To send baby gifts, of course.
14: Oh, that would be perfect.
11: Oh, my gosh. You know how hard it is? Like, it just doesn't go away.
16: Yeah.
11: I'm 4 months fat. It's great.
16: I was 20 years fat. So
15: Is he asking advice for how he can get out of this? Or?
14: Well, no. He just said, I don't want sexy time until that happens. So why hire a sitter?
16: Oh, my God.
15: That's all he wanted to say?
5: All right.
14: All he wanted to say.
3: It's even worse than I thought.
15: Zero remorse.
14: He does end. I'm sorry. He says, am I wrong?
16: Yes.
3: Yeah.
15: You're wrong.
3: Yes.
16: So now he's saying he won't have sex with his wife until she loses weight?
3: And he told her that.
16: God.
3: I mean, if he feels that way, it's one thing, but to actually say it out loud is really dumb.
16: Boy, don't get too attached to that kid, because you're not going to see
5: him. He should start training to be a Navy SEAL, because that takes courage, what he's done there.
3: Wow.
15: You don't have to say it. You do subtle things, like buy her a gym membership.
5: Right.
15: No, you dummy. No.
16: Oh, my
5: God. Say things like, no more dessert for you.
15: Yeah, all we have to say is
16: uncles.
15: You're dumb and,
16: Yeah, good luck, sir. You've dug a big hole.
11: You know what? Donnie just stopped buying snacks. Like, he stopped buying snacks and started buying a lot of salad stuff, and I got the hint.
12: But I still have my ice cream.
15: Man, don't you want to? I would think
14: it's ridiculous.
16: It didn't go on in a day. It's not going to go off in a day. No. Jessica, you look great.
15: I think the weight. I think post-pregnancy weight still has that pregnancy glow about it, and it's
14: totally.
15: There's something about it that I think is super hot.
12: Oh yeah. I don't know if you think this is pretty hot underneath here, though. It's pretty. It's so soft and squishy.
15: Yeah, yeah, hot.
14: It's all.
3: Let's move on. If you want to reach Allie, by the way, it's A-L-L-I-B-R-E-E-N. Send us your love troubles. We'll try to fix them. What else have you got, Allie?
14: Dear Allie, I'm a vegan, and I just moved in with my boyfriend. His neighbor grills almost every day, and it makes me sick to my stomach. I asked my boyfriend to ask him to stop doing that, or at least move the grill as far away from us as possible.
15: Hey, honey, will you go start a fight?
13: Are you kidding me?
14: Yeah.
5: If you love me, if you love me, you'd fight with the neighbor. Good God.
3: Yeah, that's no. No. You can't ask your neighbor
16: to do
3: that.
16: You're going to have to deal with it.
15: Yeah, so he won't do it?
14: Well, I'm sure they could work something out if he would, but he won't even try.
3: No.
14: So should I just go do it myself? I feel like it's more of a man's job.
17: Yeah, see how that goes.
12: It's his property. Yeah. Leave him alone.
5: It's more of a man's job.
15: I am sorry, ma'am. You're going to find zero sympathy
14: yeah.
15: here.
5: Well, that's not
14: that
5: true.
14: That is crazy.
5: Ma'am, you suck, okay? Don't do that. God.
12: You know, if you bring it up, though, he's going to have a hog roast the next weekend outside. Mm. And you'll have to see a hog on a little, whatever you call it.
16: The spit.
12: Spit, yeah.
15: Is there any other thing? Is there anything else you can do?
3: Move.
15: Yeah, I mean, you kind of do have to live out your lease or whatever the hell and get out.
16: Well, she just moved in with her boyfriend, right?
14: Yep.
16: Yeah.
15: Oh, boy.
16: Well.
14: Mm. Yeah, she's the one with the issue. She can't expect someone else to cater to her situation.
15: No way.
3: But also, you can't expect the neighbor to just, oh, I'm sorry, I'm cooking these delightful meals for myself. I'm going to stop because you don't like the smell?
5: It makes me nauseous. Yeah.
3: I know. No, I know a guy that had to move because, I got to be delicate here, there was an unusual... what's the word I'm looking for?
17: I don't know.
15: I don't know, but we're all nervous.
3: The ethnicity of most of his neighbors was such that they were cooking.
16: Okay.
3: They were cooking really unusual stuff, and it just constantly stunk, and he had to move. So, but I mean, they have every right to cook goat or whatever the hell it was. But
14: yeah, you're not allowed to move.
3: Let's get to our next letter, Allie. What do you got?
14: Dear Allie, I'm in a no-string situationship with a guy, and I'm starting to develop feelings. We both agreed that if that happened, we would just ghost the other one, and the other one would get it. But I'm tempted to tell him, since I'm hoping he'll return the feelings. What do you guys think?
15: I think you have every right to tell him, and if he says, hey, look, this wasn't I'm not into it, no, then you know. I think you have every right to say something.
12: And be prepared for him to ghost you.
16: Yeah.
15: Yeah, exactly. Yeah, just be prepared for him to ghost you.
3: So wait till Halloween.
15: It is ghost season. but of course, they're your feelings. Let them know. You never know.
14: Yeah.
3: Have you ever heard? I want to go back one letter. Have you ever heard of a company called Big Ass Fans?
16: Sure.
14: No.
3: Yeah, it's a real company. I'm not kidding. And I remember. I think they're in Kentucky, right?
15: But they are big. Dude.
3: Yeah, I was. I was on vacation, and it was very hot at the time, and this restaurant had a fan. It looked like the front of a jet airliner's engine. It was about 6 feet tall, and I went over to look at it, and it said Big Ass Fans. I'm almost positive it was made in Kentucky. Anyway,
15: I think so, yeah.
3: So what this lady should do that didn't like the smell, call the Big Ass Fans people, buy a couple of those things, and shoot them back at the guy's house. What do you think?
15: I don't think she has the space for those.
3: Well, I can't help it. She's going to have to get a better job and earn more money.
14: It's a good petty solution. Yeah, I like the solution, but yeah, pretty hard to enact.
3: Okay, how hilarious would that be, though?
16: It would be funny.
14: That would be pretty good.
3: Two gigantic 6-foot-high fans blowing the smoke back out. Okay, sorry. Let's get on with our next letter, Allie. What do you got?
14: Dear Allie, my boyfriend and I have been together for about a year, and he had an ex that he was with for 6 years before me. She just showed up back in his life, trying to get back together. And he said he doesn't want to break up with me. He loves me, but he does want to explore if he still has feelings for her. I love him, so should I stand by him while he explores this, or should I be insulted? He obviously doesn't love me enough since he wants to.
15: It's up to you. It's up to you.
17: Slippery slope.
15: gosh darn it, he really is doing his best. He has feelings, they're conflicting. He told you about them.
14: Yeah, he did try to be honest.
16: That's true.
15: He's being a man who's being really honest, and
3: He wants a three-way.
15: You could offer a three-way.
16: No.
12: He's like playing with Love Island rules, like bringing it into real life. Like, you know, I want to go explore this connection.
15: It's tough. That's tough. And I feel it sucks that you're in that situation, but at least he's being upfront with you. Ugh. What do you do?
14: Yeah, if you love him, I guess. I mean, yeah. The problem is now every time they fight, if he does stay with her, she'll be like, remember when you tried to find, you know, love with your ex while he stayed by your side?
3: Yeah, it's right. Over. Get out. You're done.
14: It'll always come up.
15: It kind of.
3: Yeah, there are a lot of fish in the sea. Don't waste your time.
15: It might be over.
12: Just do tit for tat. She gets to explore
3: also. I don't care if she puts her tats as long as.
15: Just remember, though, if you end it, that she wins. That other lady wins.
12: That's true.
5: That's what it's all about. By There's somebody. Oh, yeah.
15: The big scoreboard.
14: Put that in her head.
5: The big scoreboard in the sky.
15: You really want her to win?
16: Don't let her win.
3: I want to write a coming of age TV show called Tit for Tat. The main character is a kid named Tat.
5: Oh no,
15: it's coming of age.
5: A tattoo artist.
15: You want to write a show about a young woman whose breasts are budding?
16: Come. Yes.
5: Kind of like the Wonder Years. Yeah.
3: Well, that'd be tits for tat, wouldn't it?
13: What is going on?
16: I don't know. But he needs a vacation.
13: You need to go to the airport now.
15: How about she's 35? She's flat chested. She wants to be augmented, and people.
3: This is the Hallmark written all over.
15: Because now we've taken the pedophilia out of it.
16: God.
15: Just a producer's note.
3: I wanted to get him back on track, and he's right.
5: Notes are a good thing.
3: Okay, I'm sorry. Allie Breen is our guest. You can reach her, A-L-L-I-B-R-E-E-N. Allie's a fine stand. Are you doing stand-up in London this week?
14: I had to cancel it because I can't talk.
3: Oh, okay.
14: No, stand-up.
15: All those screaming orgasms.
3: Well, we have time for a couple more letters, Allie. Make them brief if it's hard for you to talk.
14: It's not. I just sound terrible. Dear Allie, my stepson constantly likes to tell me I'm not his real mother. So finally I said, you're right. Then I'll stop cooking and cleaning after you and washing your clothes and buying your clothes. When I followed through, my husband told me I was acting more childish than him. But he's 14, not 4, so who's right here?
15: Ah, man.
12: I like what she did. She followed through.
16: She followed through.
12: He can cook and clean. He's 14. Make a bologna sandwich, bro.
16: Yeah.
15: I like it, too, but boy.
3: You're never going to win this one.
15: Yeah.
16: No. Bonus moms, no. That's a hard deal.
12: You're not my real son. You suck.
16: Oh, God.
14: Yeah. Gosh. You're not my real son. Get out of my house.
15: Is he being a brat, or is he saying, you're not my real mom, or is he saying, you know?
5: I think if he said it that way,
16: you're talking about a whole different situation. Valid point.
3: And now you're mad at me for bringing up pedophilia. Okay. Let's move on to our next letter.
15: As you once said, Tom, we have alternating roles.
3: Allie, what's next?
14: Dear Allie, my boyfriend's ex has been stalking me on social media. She watches all of my stories and snaps all the time. I told her to ask her to stop because it makes me uncomfortable. And he said, that's crazy. Anyone's allowed to watch the stuff that I put out. I guess he's technically right. She's not reaching out to me or anything. But I feel like he doesn't have my back on this. Don't you agree?
15: You know, this is interesting. I think this brings up something that's going on in society as well, of fear of losing of your follower count going down. I think this might be the worst case of it I've ever heard. Mm-hmm. I'm maybe unfairly applying this to her, but block her.
12: Right.
13: Yeah.
15: If you block her, she can't see any of it. But you have a fear of all of a sudden less attention. That's really odd.
12: Or she doesn't want that girl to be satisfied with being blocked. Because if you block her, then she's like, oh, she's jealous of the ex. I must have power still.
15: You know what? I think that's something, too.
12: It kind of piques her ego.
14: Or she wants to create a situation where her boyfriend's like sticking up for the new girlfriend over the old one.
15: Yeah. She's testing him a little bit?
16: Oh, my God.
14: To put him out there for her.
15: But the simplest answer is you block her and you never have to worry about it
16: again.
15: Just
16: don't look at it. Who cares?
12: Or start making stories for her.
16: So how does she know she's looking at it? She obviously is looking at it to see if she's looking at it.
15: You're right. She's also looking at who's watching her stuff.
16: Right.
15: Which I think is another societal
16: ill. Who else? Yeah. I don't do that. Do you do that? I didn't even know you could do that.
14: No, that would take a lot to figure out who's always watching my stories. Yeah, that's exactly.
3: Maybe park your narcissism somewhere else and get off social media and grow up.
14: That's never going to happen.
16: No, I think it happened, Tom.
15: She's hooked. I mean, yeah.
3: Did you see what I did? Look at me, me, me, more of me. No, less of you, honey. Go away.
5: You seem to have a very definite opinion about this.
3: Well, if you put yourself out there, you know, people go, well, do you get bothered when people come up to you? Of course not. If I put my face on billboards for 40 years, it's okay.
15: Yeah.
3: I demanded the attention. I'm getting it. I'm not going to go, how dare you? No, if you're putting yourself out there on social media, you're asking for it. If you don't want to do it, stop. It's real easy. Grow up. Pretend you're not 14 anymore and you don't care if everybody sees you. Look what I'm doing today.
15: Ma'am, this might not be all about you. What Tom is doing here.
18: This is a lot of
15: it feels like there's somebody else he's also talking to.
16: This is a pent-up frustration.
3: This is about me, because me is me.
5: Tom having a slight nervous breakdown right now.
3: Okay, sorry, okay. Well, Allie, I hope you start feeling better.
14: Thank you
3: When are you going to rejoin us in the United States of America?
14: I'm coming back July 5th, right after the big birthday.
15: Well, this is sickening, and
14: I'm so sorry. Such a traitor.
3: I was actually in London last July 4th, and they did some fireworks.
16: Really?
14: Yeah. I'm actually going to a barbecue of another American who lives over here, so I will be celebrating with some expats. Yeah.
15: Okay. All right.
3: Okay, very good. Okay, thanks, Allie.
16: Bye, thanks, Allie. Guys. Have a great time.
3: All right. Couple quick things this weekend.
5: Yeah, it's like 4 o'clock or something there.
3: This weekend, it's going to be super hot in lots of places. And one of the things you might want to do is hunker down, get in front of the air conditioning or in front of one of those big-ass fans.
5: Make believe it's fall.
3: And watch the Pat Godwin videos.
5: Oh, yeah.
3: Pat's got his special out there, and you'll find it at the Dry Bar website or app.
5: And after you watch that, you can watch the World Cup.
3: Yeah, very good, very good. Right now, I want to remind you about weight loss and our friends at Brick House Nutrition. 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
16: Well, do you judge people on their first name alone? We'll talk about it.
3: Oh, there's something especially interesting about this that will involve someone in this room.
16: There you go.
15: Oh.
3: You'll be quite surprised.
5: I
3: think it's quite interesting. 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
1: WIRX News, I'm Ty McBride. A single vehicle crash Saturday night left one person dead and another under arrest. South Bend police were called to McKinley Avenue and Manchester Drive around 10:30 p.m. When they got there, they found a vehicle had hit an empty tow truck sitting in a parking lot. Police say that the passenger suffered serious injuries and was ultimately pronounced dead at the scene. The driver was taken to the hospital and did not sustain any major injuries. Yesterday, there was a stabbing at a gas station on Michigan Street in South Bend. Responding police say there was one victim and the injuries were non-life threatening. The investigation is ongoing. Please stay tuned to the WSBT website for any further updates. Summertime heat is back and in full force this week as a dangerous heat wave settles into Michiana. Our whole area will be under an extreme heat watch from 2 p.m. today until 8 p.m. Thursday. Heat index values will push into the triple digits every day this week. Heat-related illnesses like heat exhaustion and heat stroke can settle in fast during stretches of extreme heat such as this. It will be important to stay cool and hydrated as best as possible in the coming days. Cooling centers will be open throughout the Michiana area. The South Bend Cubs lost to the Quad Cities River Bandits 7-2 last night. The Cubs held a 2-0 lead going into the ninth inning, and that's where the River Bandits caught fire. Quad Cities began the ninth inning with two walks, a double, and two more walks to take a one-run lead. After that, the River Bandits had a home run and an RBI single. The South Bend Cubs are off today, but will be on the road to take on the Beloit Skycarp this week for the first of two road trips.
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2: Sun and clouds overhead today. Feeling uncomfortably hot and humid with highs in the low 90s, but feeling closer to 100. I'm WSBT 22 meteorologist Jessica Burns.
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5: Welcome back to the Bob and Tom Show in the O'Reilly Auto Parts Studios. 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
16: Hi, how are you?
5: Ah, there's Pat Godwin.
15: Yeah, hey, chick.
16: There he is.
5: There's Jessica Allsman.
7: Hello.
5: Hello. There's Josh Arnold.
15: Hello.
5: Yeah, boy. Right? Yeah.
15: Are you contagious?
5: Caught the belching.
15: Yeah.
5: There's Ace Cosby.
8: Hey, man.
5: I'm Chick. Hello, Tom.
3: Now, Pat, is that ukulele next to you, is that like a Henny Youngman prop, or are you going to actually play something?
15: It could be played, yeah.
5: He's been practicing.
3: Well, did you have a particular song you wanted to play?
15: Well, sure. Ace, turn the volume up on this son of a bee.
3: Now, I wanted to mention that Pat's special television special's out there. It's on the Dry Bar Comedy Network. You'll find it on your computer. 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Okay.
15: Summer is here, and I'm cutting the grass, filling the pool. So happy winter is past. Oh, planting flowers, digging a garden, bought some sod. Oh, put a new yard in, I'm so happy. Summer is here.
3: That's so sweet.
15: Building a deck, stained the hardwood floors. Got in my new hot tub without any drawers. I'll start up the grill, cooking outdoors is the best. But someone I know is pissed and perplexed.
5: Uh-oh.
15: That's the manager of my apartment complex. Oh, summer is here and I have to move somewhere else.
3: Thank you very much.
5: Summer.
7: So pretty.
3: They didn't like the paint job you did on the...
15: No.
3: Oh, that's
16: didn't not... like your flower selection?
15: No, didn't care for it.
3: Technical question. I'll direct this to Mr. McGee.
5: Huh?
3: I have been asked by my significant other to start wearing those... those little short socks.
15: Like the no-shows?
5: The no-shows?
3: The so-called no-shows, yes.
16: Yes.
3: And I typically don't wear athletic shoes. I prefer wearing leather shoes, but on occasion lately I've been wearing...
5: Well, especially when you go somewhere tropical, I would think.
3: Right. Yeah. Now, I was reprimanded for wearing the... I bought the white so-called no-shows.
16: Yes.
3: But they show. They stick up.
15: Yeah, they're a little bit of an... They're more of an ankle.
3: Like a half an inch.
16: That's like an ankle. You have to get the no-no shows. There are no-no shows.
5: Yeah, there are no shows, and there are no-no shows.
16: Yeah.
3: Really?
7: You want a little white, don't you? Mm-hmm.
3: But
15: no.
3: I mean,
15: I think so.
3: So if you're wearing black shoes, can you wear the white no-shows?
16: No,
15: you gotta get black.
16: You gotta have black.
3: Right, okay.
16: But, or right. Get the no-no shows, like that don't show at all.
5: They have no-show.
3: Those slip underneath my heel.
5: Well, they have no-shows for Converse, Chuck Taylors. And those are way that they are made specifically for those shoes, but they work real well. You cannot see anything. It looks like you don't have any socks on.
3: Okay.
15: You can also tell her to put a sock in it, and then you'll wear whatever you want.
3: I'm sorry. I'm hearing from the single Josh, I live alone and will forever.
5: I will.
16: So does this mean you're wearing shorts?
5: You know what? Don never wears shorts.
3: I know.
16: You usually don't wear shorts.
3: I don't, except I'll wear them when it's super hot and I'm walking my dogs or something.
5: But you know, Tom, as my father would tell you, I'll pass that along. It's no way to live, boy.
3: Okay. No. I'm just asking. It's a tactical. I don't like wearing those weird socks. I was thinking I could get. Do they make socks the same color? I remember I got those special flesh-colored underpants, so I could wear those white linen pants on the beach. Do they make flesh in my flesh tone? Whatever.
15: Not well enough. That's gonna look the worst.
3: That's gonna look
15: of
3: even
15: all
3: weirder.
15: The
3: yeah.
1: You, yeah.
5: Okay. You mean flesh tone socks?
3: Yeah.
5: I'm getting
3: a no from Ace.
5: I don't think so.
8: Yeah, black, white, gray.
3: Black, white, or gray. Okay. Uh-huh. I'll have to go buy those today.
16: Puma Sorry. Makes a nice no-show.
5: Actually, okay. With your skin tone, I think white would be fine.
8: I'm going gray.
1: I remember, stop chewing so loud.
16: Yeah.
3: Okay.
5: Yeah, and don't shake your tea.
3: Now, do we have time to do this story? Because
5: when you're driving.
3: Such a good story.
16: Well, I should save it till when you get back or something?
15: What's the crux?
16: Oh, judging people by their first names.
3: How much time do we have, Ace? We
5: got a minute.
16: Don't have time. We'll do this little story.
3: Do you judge people by their name? And the answer in my case is absolutely.
16: You do. Of course,
3: Yes, absolutely.
16: Yeah. Authorities in Florida.
3: I mean, if your name is, I'd like you to meet my son, Adolf, I'm going to go, you're an idiot.
5: I stand corrected. We don't have time to do it.
15: You went right to Adolf.
3: Yeah, I wouldn't have named my kid Mussolini Jr. There's some poor choices. Here's our little boy. We call him Pol Pot.
5: You know, Sonny.
3: We call him Potty.
5: Sonny Jurgensen's name's Adolf, hence the Sonny.
3: Yeah, good choice.
5: Yeah.
3: That's very nice. Thank you so much for joining us. Don't forget to watch Pat's special.
5: And we'll be here tomorrow. Tom takes a vacation day, but...
16: much needed.
5: Above all else, when you listen tomorrow, we will not be having fun. Okay?
16: Right.
5: It's not going to happen.
3: Well, who's going to control Potty Mouth over here?
1: Oh, I know.
15: Will you shut the...
3: And how does one shut that up?
5: I don't want to.
3: I've never thought that was really a very good metaphor.
5: I know Josh won't mention this, but I say that's where the show kicked into the upper gear. It really came alive.
3: Just for those of you that missed it, Josh just let it rip this morning.
15: I have remorse.
16: You gotta go.
3: Very angry at me. I say we stay. These are the O'Reilly Auto Parts Studios. 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

0: 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Papa Roach, that's See You in Hell, wrapping up the 10 at 10. I'm pretty sure, I hope I never experience it, but I got a feeling this is kind of what hell feels like. Man, another hot one. It's been hot the past couple of days. No relief in sight for a while. We've got your forecast. Tell you how your hump day is going to be today, other than just it's a scorcher. What else do you need to know? Second half of the year day here on this July 1st, 182nd day of 2026, which means half of 2026 is over. It's also American Zoo Day. Yeah, go check out the zoo. International Reggae Day, Yaman, in association with International Chicken Wing Day. That's damn near every day. And it's also National Early Bird Day. A good day to get up early, listen to some reggae, have some wings, visit the Pottawatomie Zoo, and contemplate the rest of the year. Here on this July 1st.
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24: Bright sunshine expected today with daytime highs approaching 95. Southwesterly winds 8 to 15 miles an hour. Lows dip down to about 77 tonight. Clear skies. I'm staff meteorologist Derek Height.
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8: 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Mother Nature tossed a wave of ice pellets that dapped across the many vehicles showcased on Siemens lot. While the damage was slight, heck, you can hardly see a dent, these vehicles must go, which means you'll definitely save on your next vehicle purchase and leave hundreds upon hundreds of dollars in your pocket. But don't wait, the hail sale at Siemens in Bridgman ends Thursday, July 2nd. Thanks a lot, Mother Nature.
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18: Bright sunshine expected this afternoon with daytime highs approaching 95. Southwesterly winds 8 to 15 miles an hour. Clear skies tonight. Lows dip down to about 77. I'm staff meteorologist Derek Height.
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0: ride on cruise control. We're WIRX, and we're more like a race car with no brakes. Bob and Tom, they're the engine. Brock and Kiki, pure high-octane combustible fuel. John Cruz, the driver keeping us barely on the road. And Greg Beharrell, well, he's the rando guy hanging out at the window, waving at strangers.
1: Let's go!
0: Everything that rocks, especially the people. And I think we should put Brock in the trunk. 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

0: It's New Theory of a Dead Man, Winnebago Laylo from WIRX. We play everything that rocks, lots of Winnebagos and RVs this weekend. 4th of July holiday just around the corner. Happy birthday, America. And in celebration, Budweiser. They want to buy you a beer. Yeah, so to speak. Budweiser has launched the America's Tab promotion to help pay for your next drink. For adults 21 and older, you can score a $6 digital gift card by registering online before July 5th. The giveaway features a $150,000 fund. Budweiser said they're also going to pledge about $1 million of its bar and restaurant revenue, including directly to the Folds of Honor Scholarship Program. This new promotion arrives just as analysts are forecasting a huge surge in holiday spending. Experts predict Americans are going to drop about $4 billion on beer and wine this 4th of July. Cheers. 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
16: Bright sunshine expected this afternoon with daytime highs approaching 95. Southwesterly winds 8 to 15 miles an hour. Clear skies tonight. Lows dip down to about 77. I'm staff meteorologist Derek Height.
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13: Bright sunshine expected this afternoon with daytime highs approaching 95. Southwesterly winds 8 to 15 miles an hour. Clear skies tonight. Lows dip down to about 77. I'm staff meteorologist Derek Height.
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0: Today's classic is a hit song co-written and recorded by rock legend Tom Petty for his debut solo album Full Moon Fever from 1989. It was the very first song Petty wrote with Jeff Lynne, his future partner with the Traveling Wilburys. The song released in 1990 as the fifth and final single from the album. It reached number 5 on the Billboard album rock charts that year. It's You're So Bad on WIRX.

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3: They were merchants, farmers, craftsmen, everyday people. 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
12: Mainly clear skies this afternoon with daytime highs approaching 95. Winds out of the southwest, 8 to 15 miles an hour. Clear skies tonight. Lows dip down to about 77. I'm staff meteorologist Derek Height.
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0: It's Pink Floyd, just another brick in the wall on the Superstation WIRX. 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
15: Mainly clear skies this afternoon with daytime highs approaching 95. Winds out of the southwest, 8 to 15 miles an hour. Clear skies tonight. Lows dip down to about 77. I'm staff meteorologist Derek Height.
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4: 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Mother Nature tossed a wave of ice pellets that dapped across the many vehicles showcased on Siemens' lot. 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But don't wait, the hail sale at Siemens in Bridgman ends Thursday, July 2nd. 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
11: Mainly clear skies this afternoon with daytime highs approaching 95. Winds out of the southwest, 8 to 15 miles an hour. Clear skies tonight. Lows dip down to about 77. I'm staff meteorologist Derek Height.
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13: Highs level off around 95 this afternoon under mainly clear skies. Southwesterly winds 8 to 15 miles an hour. Lows level off around 77 tonight. Clear skies. I'm staff meteorologist Derek Height.
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0: stations. They're as exciting as a Tuesday afternoon. Not us. We're the rock station with a personality problem. Bob and Tom, they're like your crazy uncles you can't stop listening to. Brock and Kiki, pure unfiltered chaos. John Cruise? Oh, he's the voice of reason, but not too much reason. And Greg Beharrell? He's Greg, and that's all you need to know. We guarantee two things. You won't be bored, and you'll never know what's coming next. Everything that rocks, including the people who bring it to you. 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
13: High temperatures reach up to 95 this afternoon under sunny skies, southwest winds 8 to 15 miles an hour. Clear skies tonight, lows level off around 77. I'm staff meteorologist Derek Height.
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1: Okie dokie, here we go. Rock, Kiki.
2: Hello.
1: Really appreciate you eating eggs in the studio before we start.
2: You're welcome.
1: But egg burps and farts coming our way.
2: I'm out of yogurt.
1: So you go from one stinky food to another stinky food in a very small area.
2: Our daughter hates it when I eat my yogurt. She just plugs her nose the whole time and doesn't say a word. I'm like, I got it. I'll move. I'll go away.
1: It's sad, gross yogurt. It's not delicious yogurt in a tube that we all enjoy. It's middle-aged woman yogurt. Anyway, we got a nice sulfur smell going on in here. This is great. Happy Wednesday. Halfway through the week. Nice as we build to a epic 250th celebration of America. I'm excited.
2: Yes, me too.
1: This is actually our last day before vacation. Our vacation starts tomorrow.
2: That's true. We're going camping. You know what? I didn't get any 4th of July decorations for our campsite.
1: Well, that's because decorations at a campsite is ridiculous.
2: It's fun. We do have a bunch of American flags. We'll just stick them in the ground.
1: All right, perfect. Good enough. So more stuff for me to unpack and then repack. So, well, hey, we got to get through today. Last show before the big weekend before we start celebrating. So let's have some fun.
2: Woo!
1: Coming up, we got your dumb vocabulary, topic of the day, other things. I'll be honest, I really didn't prep. Shower thoughts, a shower thought replay, and so much more. We'll figure it out, fella. Right around the corner, stupid quickies. Very stupid, very quick. Let's do a hypothetical bonus, loofahs, and day drinking.
2: Day drinking?
1: Yeah.
2: Can't do that anymore.
1: It's my preferred way to do. Drinking is my preferred thing to do. All right, all that and more coming up. It's Brock and Kiki.

0: Everything that rocks. WIRX. The Plan B Show with Brock and Kiki. It's Stupid Quickies.
1: Well, let's kick it off with this. A hypothetical question was asked online about a bonus you would choose. You could either be 10% happier, 20% luckier, age 30% slower, be 40% hotter, get a 50% higher pay, or be 60% more athletic.
2: 15% higher pay.
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1: Obviously, that was the number one answer.
2: Yeah.
1: And I don't know why even... Oh, it's always money. I don't know. Do people not realize that we just are broke and we just want more money?
2: And listen, and money will solve all the other problems that were listed.
1: Exactly.
2: Getting hotter now, you can afford the boob job, you can afford the skincare routine.
1: you can then become more athletic because you'll have time to work out because you don't need to be slaving away. Hire a trainer. You're right. Money fix. I hate it. Money doesn't buy happiness.
2: Yes, it does.
1: Yes, it does. Enough with it. Mm-hmm. Take all those things, get rid of them.
2: Too much money can be a little...
1: No such thing.
2: No. Can cause issues.
1: I'm broke, bitch! All right?
2: I feel like there's a sweet spot, though.
1: Nope, I want Jeff Bezos penis rocking money, okay? what about this? It turns out that washcloths and loofahs might not be doing your skin any favors. Dermatologists say washing with your hands is the safest and most effective way to clean your body. Your hands are less likely to irritate the skin, and unlike loofahs, they don't sit around collecting bacteria in the showers.
2: Yeah, that's true.
1: Loofahs, okay, I can get behind. I'm not a big loofah guy. I think that's more of a feminine product. However, washcloths are the grossest thing.
2: Yeah, why? What are you doing?
1: I want you, everyone right now, if you got a little hook in your shower with a old dirty cloth on there, throw it out immediately. That thing is just swimming in moisture and ick after cleaning off your crevices all over your body, and then you're going to reuse it.
2: And then it like hardens in the shower.
1: Gross. Oh, yeah, that's true. Hold on, let me just unstiffen my
2: you're just going to wet it again.
1: gross. Throw them away. Just use your hands, you weirdo. Lastly, day drinking is on the rise. The latest drinking trend is all about starting earlier and winding down sooner. Instead of nighttime bar crawls, more people are opting for what's being called a day cap, a cocktail during the day instead of at night. It's really being driven by the Gen Z crowd, but more people are getting on the day drinking wagon, if you will.
2: See, day drinking for me was like... day drinking.
1: Right.
2: Like hard.
1: Yeah.
2: I think they're talking about just, you know, having a few spritzes or whatever.
1: Of course they are, you lush.
2: From like 1 to 5 and then having supper and going to bed by, you know.
1: It's not your way where you just grab the handle and start chugging.
2: Well, yeah, day drinking to me is like float trip. I mean, just getting blackout drunk during the day and you're passed out by, you know, 4 p.m.
1: It is hot. I better have some more alcohol. of course. It's a much more temperate approach, if you will, to drinking, and then winding down. You know, you're not up until 3 o'clock in the morning.
2: For sure.
1: Yeah.
2: I ain't doing that either.
1: You're in bed by the end of Wheel of Fortune.
2: Yeah.
1: And you got a sweet little buzz to take care of it because you started at noon right there. All right. Let's do a little day drinking. That's my kind of day.
2: All right. I'll try it.
1: That is your Stupid Quickies for a Wednesday. We'll be back with more. It's Brock and Kiki.

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1: Hi, is Jessica there?
2: This is her.
1: Hey, Jessica, it's Brock from WIRX. How are you?
2: I'm doing good. How are you doing?
1: I'm good. Hey, I am just calling to let you know that you want a pair of tickets to see Rob Zombie and Marilyn Manson with The Who and Orgy on Sunday, September 6th.
2: No freaking way. 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
17: Bright sunshine expected this afternoon with daytime highs approaching 95. Southwesterly winds 8 to 15 miles an hour. Clear skies tonight. Lows dip down to about 76. I'm staff meteorologist Derek Height.
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2: All right, coming up, we are talking news, the news from your local anchor man. Well, apparently it's stressing us out. It's a big surprise there. Anyway, we're going to break down why news is stressing us out and maybe how to curb that a little bit. More to come. It's Brock and Kiki.
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0: The Plan B Show with Brock and Kiki. The Daily Dump. Trends, tech, Hollywood sleaze, and really personal details that are sure to make you feel very uncomfortable. You're welcome. We're WIRX, everything that rocks.
1: Let's talk the news. I am an anchor man. Ever feel completely burned out by the news? Well, you're not alone, and there's actually a reason for it. A new study says our brains evolved to focus on immediate dangers, but today we're constantly flooded with bad news from around the world, and that's more than our brains were designed to handle. About 42% of Americans say they sometimes avoid the news because it puts them in a bad mood, makes them feel overwhelmed, or leaves them feeling powerless. Researchers say that because our brains naturally pay more attention to negative information than positive. As they put it, a predator nearby mattered more than a beautiful sunset. So looking at our prehistoric brains, if you will, however we were wired, the solution isn't to ignore the news altogether. Instead, experts recommend limiting how much you consume, setting specific times to catch up, and sticking to reliable sources instead of getting sucked into endless doom scrolling and AI slop.
2: Yeah.
1: I mean, I never watch the news, and it's not because I am ignorant or I don't want, I'm very well informed.
2: Yeah.
1: But it is such doom
2: and gloom. I like local news.
1: Local news is
2: local news.
1: Yes. But
2: I like that. But yeah, well, national news, I can't stand it.
1: Here's where we went wrong. The 24/7 news cycle. Because they are just constant. I don't know how people work in that environment. They are constantly just pushing this just horribleness. It just left and right. The only thing honestly worth watching nowadays, and I know it sounds terrible, is like Good Morning America. Let's just have some cheesy back and forth. Get Al the weatherman on there making corny jokes. Mm-hmm. And let's watch some celebrity talk. Like, that's all right. I can take a breath. It's not like, oh, 100 dead after an explosion. And then we're going to talk about the ocean and how like, it's just it's horrible. It's horrible. I don't know how anybody can consume that. And I think that's the problem with the older generation. The ones that aren't working, retired, yep. They just sit there, throw on whatever news they watch,
2: that's
1: and then they're just...
2: That's why they're grouchy.
1: Exactly. They're so angry all the time.
2: Yeah. Well,
1: put on Paw Patrol or something, Grandpa. You're so mad right now. So that's kind of where I'm at, is I just don't... I don't like watching the news. It's just...
2: No, and unfortunately, it's all over our social media. I just want to see, like, my friend's vacation and see, you know, like, what the kids
1: are up to
2: and whatever. Yeah. No, it's like, ugh, the news outlets on there, just like every other post is, like, national news stuff.
1: I was going to say, too, and maybe this is... not PC, I don't know how you'd word it, but I also don't understand why they talk about like people who had car crashes and died. Like, why do I need to know about a guy in the next county over who had a wreck? Like, that's very specific to one sect of people, you know? Now, if he drove into, a building that, and there, like, I'd understand maybe that, but it's like, oh, some guy was operating and hit a deer and died. It's like, why is that on the news?
2: I don't know.
1: That just bums me out now. I don't know. Anyway, so the news is depressing.
2: I do say, if I hear or see one more thing about the darn reflecting pool, I'm going to lose my mind.
1: 24/7 news. We got to fill it.
2: We
1: got to fill it.
2: Care.
1: Oh my God.
2: People are still arguing about it. It's like, who cares?
1: Tell you what. If we have a bikini pool party in that, I'm all for it. I want to hear about that.
2: Foam party, then I'll be
1: foam party in the reflection pool by the Washington Monument.
2: Oh,
1: all right, now
2: gosh.
1: We're talking. Anyway, we're gonna be back with more. It's Brock and Kiki.

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7: Bright sunshine expected this afternoon with daytime highs approaching 95. Southwesterly winds 8 to 15 miles an hour. Clear skies tonight. Lows dip down to about 76. I'm staff meteorologist Derek Height.
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0: Brock and Kiki on WIRX. Everything that rocks.
1: All right, hour number two on the way. We got your WTF coming up, fact and opinion. So we're going to have some fun stuff. It's going to be a real good time. Before we move on, Kiki, and I'm going to make this short and sweet because I have ranted on this enough, but I have officially made my stand to the point where I am going to start a petition. And I've started petitions before. Yes, I've taken time out of my day to rally the troops for things I believe in. This next one is petitioning to make a law that 18 and under cannot ride e-bikes. Oh. I'm going 18.
2: You're really going,
1: in on this. Here's why. The other day, dropping our daughter off at school, right?
2: Yeah.
1: The amount of electric bikes in the parking lot, mm-hmm. and again, I know, I sound like a broken record at this point, but it's getting to a point where it's almost ridiculous. Anyway, and these aren't even just like little electric bikes. They look like dirt bikes. There's some that are crazy. I think it's nuts that parents are buying these for their children. Mm-hmm. And so the amount of electric bikes at the school is wild to me, all right?
2: You're talking about like the youngins.
1: Middle school. And like, high school, any of that, yes.
2: But a lot of middle school.
1: And even electric scooters as well. So kids aren't even kicking their feet anymore. And also, this is really where it came to a head. I was just like, of course, I waited till our daughter was out of the car before I was just yelling it to myself, just into the ether. Because a young man came riding up. Well, first he rode past me. And then he came, I saw the same guy on an electric bike. Now, this was a fit, probably 15-year-old, not a single rotation of the pedals. He is sitting there, and I'm just like, you're the ones that can do it. You're the ones that can pedal. We're just, the kids are, I know this.
2: E-bikes are for the retirees at the campgrounds.
1: Yeah, it's for Nana, who wants to get out after her knee replacement. Yeah. Not a healthy 15-year-old boy.
2: I agree.
1: It's just crazy to me that we're even giving them this option.
2: Yeah.
1: So I'm starting a petition.
2: It's like more e-bikes and less dirt bikes. Mm-hmm. You know, you want to go fast and rip around. Get a dirt bike.
1: It's wild to me. I mean, this kid didn't pedal a lick. It was all electric throttle.
2: Yeah.
1: And I can't take it anymore.
2: I've been seeing some communities doing, like partnering up with like, the police and stuff.
1: Mm-hmm.
2: They're doing these e-bike like training,
1: safety courses.
2: Yeah. And I recommend every community should be doing that right now because these kids don't know how to drive.
1: Oh, and he wasn't wearing a helmet either.
2: No. They're all over the place.
1: Yeah. Whipping around.
2: I mean, it's basically like they need like a driver's ed for e-bikes.
1: Well, I didn't wear a helmet ever because I wasn't a nerd, but also the fastest I could go was maybe downhill on a steep hill, but otherwise, I'm not pedaling 35 miles an hour like these. It's crazy to me. So long story short, I'm starting a petition. And sorry, children, you may think, oh, he's just a crotchety old man. This is what it's become because you little sons of bitches can't pedal. Ridiculous.
2: Back in my day,
1: it was. Hey, I'm going to say that
2: right, you're starting your elderly attitudes way too early.
1: I'm not going to say anything else about it because the petition will say what I need it to say. Okay,
2: all right.
1: Look for it soon on petition.org, whatever it is. All right, we're going to be back with more. It's

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1: All right, coming up, we got your WTF of the day, as always brought to you by AIR, Advanced Import Repair. We'll tell you more about John and his crew, what they can do for you, what they can do for your vehicle. And we're going to talk about good vibrations, all right? Well, actually, not so good vibrations, because it detached a retina.
2: Ew.
1: Yeah, it's a good one. All right, WTF of the day coming up. It's Brock and Kiki.

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1: What the f***?
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2: 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Well, some people love the good pain of using a massage gun. Others can't handle the good vibrations. And then there's people like this guy. For some reason, a young man in his 20s in Scotland thought a massage gun might be able to improve his tired eyes.
3: Oh, no.
2: The man went to the ophthalmologist?
3: Yes.
2: The eye doctor, complaining of increasing floaters and flashing lights in his right

0: eye over about a week. He said that he hadn't had any eye or head injuries and that his family didn't have any history of eye disorders. The doctors took a close look and they saw both of his eyes were in terrible shape. In his right eye, he had multiple retinal tears. I almost said rectal tears. That's a different story. Widespread bruising and a condition called retinal dialysis.
1: Dang.
0: In his left eye, he had widespread bruising and 6 full thickness rips in his retina.
1: Holy cow.
0: Golly. They questioned him because he clearly had something happen. Eventually admitted he'd been trying to soothe his tired eyes with a percussion massage gun. You know, like
1: right on his eyeballs?
0: Like on his eyeballs.
1: What?
0: So weekly for the past 3 months. So you know the ones with like...
1: Oh, I know exactly
0: like
1: what
0: we
1: you're
0: have.
1: Talking about.
0: That
1: sounds painful.
0: That will literally separate your spine.
1: Yeah, it makes my brain rattle if you go up too high.
0: So now, I know what you might be thinking, but the guy did not have a history of psychiatric conditions or drug use. Thankfully, he'll be okay, but it was close. Had to go to the doctors to use laser treatments to mend the retinal tears and seal the break. His vision was preserved despite blasting his eyeballs with a massage gun.
1: He's just like mini punching his eyeballs.
0: Yeah. I mean, that's crazy.
1: And because they were tired?
0: Yeah.
1: What about some cold water on your face,
0: A nice ice mask.
1: An ice mask.
0: How about some sliced up cucumbers?
1: No, you know, I'm just going to have this machine punch my eyeballs a bunch of times. Maybe they'll wake up.
0: Yeah. You know what I really want is my eyeballs to be hanging out like those old glasses, those old cartoony glasses you could get. That's the look I'm going for.
1: Jeez.
0: Yeah, that's
1: Louise.
0: Crazy.
1: The solution for some people is just... insane.
0: This is a great example of when you see a warning label on something, you're like,
1: who did this?
0: Why
1: you're
0: is
1: right.
0: this is a great example.
1: It's gonna be a warning label now,
0: just like the warning label on a hairdryer that says don't use in the shower.
1: Right.
0: There was one point someone's like, you know what, I'm gonna cut out the middleman here. Why wait to get out of the shower? I'll just dry
1: While I'm
0: here. And now we have a warning label. We're like, what? Massage guns very soon will say, don't use on your eyes, ... you idiot. All right. That is your WTF of the day. We'll be back with more. It's Brock and Kiki.

0: More rock next on WIRX.
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16: Bright sunshine expected this afternoon with daytime highs approaching 95. Southwesterly winds 8 to 15 miles an hour. Clear skies tonight. Lows dip down to about 76. I'm staff meteorologist Derek Height.
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1: Well, coming up, we got your fact and opinion. That's right. A tasty little nugget of information and a questionable opinion at best. Oh, yeah, I got this good one about a tradition in Japan that I think we should adopt everywhere. Anyway, fact and opinion coming up. It's Brock and Kiki.

0: 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Now for fact and opinion. 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
1: All right, let's do a Kiki fact and opinion time. I love this one, and I'm going to go ahead and say it. I think we should adopt this around the world. So there's a tradition in Akita, Japan called Namahagi. Namahagi, where grown men dress up like demons to scare children into behaving. They go from house to house yelling stuff like, "Are there any crybabies at home?" or "Are naughty kids around?"
2: Yikes.
1: I love it.
2: It sounds like the German Santa.
1: Oh, no, you're thinking of, what is that? Santa Claus. No, what is that? It's the, German Christmas. Christmas
2: Santa
1: traditions.
2: What is it?
1: It's the what is it? This not say it. Scary. There we go. Scary.
2: Tip of the tongue.
1: Feature Krampus.
2: Krampus.
1: That's it. Krampus.
2: I knew it was a K.
1: Yeah, that's it's right in line with Krampus. Very similar, and I think. As America, that we kind of lost that. We got a little soft.
2: We're very soft.
1: Now it's all tooth fairies and Easter bunnies and Santa Claus and not anything to scare the children to behave it. We need some horrifying demon from centuries back, some angry horned hoofed beast that will keep them in line. Look, I want children to enjoy the holidays, but you got to have a little fear in them. I think that's kind of the problem that we've started to see now here in America with this. Kids aren't scared enough, okay? No. Now, do I want to traumatize the children? Not enough there. They need therapy later on in life, but they should still be a little bit more apprehensive, all right? Before, what's the big deal? Oh, if you're naughty or if you're nice. Oh, Santa. Or we have this horrifying demon that will come eat your toes off if you don't eat your vegetables.
2: Yeah.
1: That's what we need. All right. Well, hey, long story short, let's start traumatizing the children here in America a little bit more with some of these old timey traditions. Japan, Germany. I'm sure we can find some other crazy Scandinavian ones. So, all right, we're going to be back with more. It's Brock and Kiki.

0: Ride on cruise control. We're WIRX and we're more like a race car with no brakes. Bob and Tom, they're the engine. Brock and Kiki, pure high octane combustible fuel. John Cruz, the driver keeping us barely on the road. And Greg Beharrell, well, he's the rando guy hanging out at the window waving at strangers. Everything that rocks, especially the people. And I think we should put Brock in the trunk. This is WIRX.
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14: Bright sunshine expected this afternoon with daytime highs approaching 95. Southwesterly winds 8 to 15 miles an hour. Clear skies tonight. Lows dip down to about 76. I'm staff meteorologist Derek Hite.

0: 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Everything that rocks.
1: All right, hour number three on the way. We're halfway there, Kiki.
2: Woo. All right. Woo.
1: Coming up.
3: Were you just doing the Spider-Man?
1: No, that's I Love You.
3: Oh.
1: Yeah. It's well, yeah, Spider-Man is like that. Yeah. Which, by the way, which you already know this, I don't like Tom Holland.
3: Oh,
1: he's
3: I know.
1: He's the worst of the Spider. What I don't understand, real quick, side note. Tobey Maguire, OG, best Spider-Man ever.
3: Yeah.
1: I feel bad that he unfortunately made superhero movies when they weren't good. Or not, like, when you look at, like, the Thor movies or Guardians of the Galaxy, more was put into it. But you look at, like, his, it's like, granted, you needed to start somewhere, but I wish it kind of a remake because he was the best Spider-Man. And you know why? Because he's the only one in the reincarnations of this that made his own web fluid. Andrew Garfield's Spider-Man and Tom Holland's Spider-Man, they have little web shooters. It doesn't come from their body. Does that make sense?
3: Oh, I see.
1: So Tobey Maguire's Spider-Man actually produces from his body.
3: Sorry, I was taking it like very literal. I was like picturing that Tom made something that like came from him, like his body.
1: Oh, so he...
3: Like he made it. You said he made it. Like he's the only one who.
1: Yeah, he has a formula. Like, he has to make it in a lab.
3: I know. I thought like as an actor, he went above and beyond and like made his own or something. And you know that the other guys didn't make anything.
1: I
3: don't know why that sounded like that.
1: It didn't. Not to anyone else.
3: It did.
1: Except you. And I'm pretty sure the large brain bleed that you have. That's my I don't know why they switched that to him. Like, he got bit by a radioactive spider, okay? Mm-hmm. Like, him producing his own web fluid makes sense.
3: I thought that was the case. So
1: no.
3: It was just with Tobey Maguire's series.
1: They addressed it in the last, by whatever it was, when the three Spider-Mans get together and they are talking. Talking about it and so anyway, long story short, Tobey Maguire is the best of the Spider-Men.
3: Got it.
1: Spider-Man. I don't know how we got into this. What did you mention? You mentioned something and then I don't know. Sorry for wasting everyone's time. We're going to be back with more. It's Brock and Keith.

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0: Brock and Kiki on WIRX. Everything that rocks.
1: All right, coming up, we got your dumb vocabulary. My goodness, is it dumb? You may say, Brock, is it that dumb? And I'm going to say, yes. Don't ask dumb questions. It's the dumbest thing you're going to hear all day. Probably trickle over into the next day until we do it again. Anyway, dumb vocabulary coming up. It's Brock and Kiki.

0: Everything that rocks. WIRX, the Plan B Show with Brock and Kiki. Let's get smart with dumb vocabulary. It's dumb vocabulary with Brock and Kiki.
1: This one, I think you couldn't possibly be any dumber. You go and do something like this.
2: Your dumb vocabulary for today. I did find another squirt one. I don't know if I'll be able to do another one. But for today, though, squirt locker.
3: A squirt locker.
2: Squirt locker.
3: It's where you keep something. Yeah?
2: Yeah, you're on the right path. Squirt locker.
3: Is it just like your end table where you keep your toy? Yeah?
2: Good guess. I like it. Good guess.
3: Okay.
2: So you're saying a bin, container, an end table where you put your accoutrements that you use during your alone time when you're ready to squirt.
3: Ugh, I ain't put it like that.
2: And is it for men and women or just?
3: Sure.
2: Okay, I got you. Kiki, A plus for effort, okay? incorrect, though. I guess maybe, like many words, it could have alternate definitions. No, a squirt locker, it is where you keep something, but it's in your brain. It's the ladies' version of a spank bank.
3: Mm.
2: So.
3: Oh, okay. Yeah.
2: Like Kiki has, I'm trying to think what would be in your squirt locker. What's something in your squirt locker? Mm. What do you got in there? Like a shirtless Brad Pitt?
3: Sure, yeah. I'll take
2: that. Some kind of the brawny man, is he in there? What else you got in there?
3: No.
2: What's in your squirt locker?
3: I'm trying to think of like a recent like sexy actor.

0: something, or a ball player.
1: Your husband, I don't know. That's fine, whatever.
0: Besides you.
2: Yeah. Is George Brett in your squirt locker?
0: He's starting to age out a little bit, Jesus. But he's still up there.
2: You're weird. All right. There you go. That is your dumb vocabulary for a Wednesday. We'll be back with more. It's Brock and Kiki.

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16: Lows level off around 76.
17: Tonight,
16: under clear skies, winds out of the southwest, 8 to 15 miles an hour. Bright sunshine expected again tomorrow. High temperatures reach up to 95. I'm Staff Meteorologist Derek Height.
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2: All right, coming up, what do we got? I don't know, I haven't really looked far enough ahead. One of my favorite, that we are going to have a fun discussion, Kiki.
3: Okay.
2: Hotel breakfasts. The old continental, if you will. Apparently, it's having its day in the sunshine, so we're talking delicious hotel breakfasts, little pastries and cellophane wrap coming up. It's Brock and Kiki.

0: of that song. 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
2: Well, I don't know about anyone else, but I absolutely love what we're about to talk to, and that is hotel breakfasts.
3: Oh, yes.
2: Delicious continentals. Well, apparently they're having a moment. Seems hotel breakfasts are the latest social media flex. And it's not just about the food. It's the whole vibe. The tray setup, the lighting, the pastries, the coffee, and that slow, relaxed morning feeling while you're waiting for your waffle to cook.
3: Yes.
2: Part of it is why it's blowing up online is that it feels like a luxury that's still relatable. Unlike first-class flights or lavish resorts, a hotel breakfast is something people can actually picture themselves experiencing. It also taps into something bigger. Breakfast in everyday life has become rushed and inconsistent, so the hotel version feels special, structured, and indulgent. Basically, it turns a simple meal into a mini main character moment. I couldn't agree more, all right? I love hotel breakfast.
3: I do too. I also like that you can just go anytime, you know, like I can
2: well,
3: just
2: before
3: leave.
2: It shuts down
3: well,
2: at
3: obviously at
2: 10:30,
3: yeah,
2: 11, whenever it
3: but
2: is.
3: But I mean, you don't have to like wait for people to get in the car and get ready.
2: Right.
3: Like you can just shimmy down there in your PJs,
2: yep,
3: your slides, and just, you know, help yourself.
2: Little plastic cup of apple juice and orange juice. I'm treating myself. Okay.
3: Oh, yeah.
2: I'm going to get myself that Danish over there. Cream cheese Danish. Oh my. Let's get some eggs. Are they a little wet? Probably.
3: They're very wet.
2: But you know what? I'm getting them on there, and I'm going to get that little Tachula hot sauce packet first,
3: mm-hmm,
2: putting it on there.
3: Mm-hmm.
2: Bagel with cream cheese. Yes, please. What else do we got in there?
3: Toast.
2: Oh, toast. How about cereal that comes from a little turny knob that crunches it a little more than it should?
3: I mean, you're not even that hungry.
2: No.
3: But you just want to try a little bit of everything.
2: Wow. They have bananas and oranges.
3: Yeah.
2: This is
3: little
2: a nice
3: yogurt?
2: Hotel.
3: What about the eggs in the fridge?
2: Eggs in the fridge.
3: Yeah, they got
2: hard-boiled eggs. Hard-boiled
3: eggs,
2: yeah. Goes with your wet scrambled eggs.
3: It really does.
2: B's and G's? Where are we at?
3: Oh, it's a treat.
2: The Luxor and Gestad?
3: When someone is, when you open up that little catering
2: that
3: lid.
2: That metal tin that,
3: yeah,
2: has those little kerosene
3: and
2: lamps.
3: And you find B's and G's in there. Holy moly.
2: It
3: I feel like I hit the jackpot.
2: It starts your day right, and also add on the fact you're more than likely on a vacation. You're living.
3: Mm-hmm.
2: You're living. Oh,
3: well,
2: I love
3: and you feel like you get your money's worth because a hotel is always very expensive.
2: Yeah. Oh, I load up. I'm not even a really like a big breakfast
3: I'm
2: guy.
3: I'm taking all the fruit with me.
2: Everything. Everything.
3: I'm taking a cereal box,
2: yep,
3: a fruit, a yogurt.
2: Holy smokes, they got Pop-Tarts. Grab two of those for the road.
3: Yeah.
2: We're living, man.
3: Uh-huh.
2: Hotel breakfast, one of the greatest things. And at this point now, I won't stay at a hotel if it doesn't.
3: Oh, no.
2: I'll pay a little bit more,
3: mm-hmm,
2: to get that hotel breakfast.
3: 100%.
2: Then they got a pool. What are we? The Joneses? Anyway, I love it. Hotel breakfast, the best thing ever. We're going to be back with more. It's Brock and Kiki.
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1: 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Well, except in this case, where I'm the host and I'm doing my own promo for the show, which seems, you know, a bit frugal. But as far as expenses on the show, haven't spared any of them. So, I mean, this is a bad start, but then tonight at 7, you'll see that, oh, wow, they really didn't spare any expense except for that earlier time where they were kind of cheap. Anyway, tonight at 7.
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14: Lows level off around 76.
15: Tonight,
14: under clear skies,
15: winds out of the southwest,
14: 8 to 15 miles an hour.
15: Bright sunshine expected again tomorrow.
14: High temperatures reach up to 95.
15: I'm Staff Meteorologist Derek Height.
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0: WIRX. All right, final hour coming up. Final hour before our nice extended vacation for the 4th. Yes! We got your topic of the day coming up. Wednesday shower thought replay. So hang out for that. Before we move on, though, because we won't be here to remind you tomorrow, don't forget, we got your chance to win a 4-pack of vouchers to the South Bend Cubs. They're at Four Winds Field. Mm-hmm. And, man, I tell you what, it is hard to beat a day at the ballpark. Four Winds Field, awesome place. South Bend Cubs, so much fun to watch. Mm-hmm. Peanuts and Cracker Jacks and all the good stuff. And you can do it on us. But you can sign up now until Friday at probably midnight, I'm guessing, whatever it
1: end
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0: 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And what's cool is you've mentioned this, Kiki, with the vouchers. It's not like, oh, you got to go to this game. You get to pick.
1: Yes, choose your game. Yeah. We give you the vouchers and you choose what game you want to go to. Once you get there, you go to the box office and you swap them out for seated ticks.
0: Bing, bang, bong. You got it. 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
1: All right, coming up, we got your topic of the day. 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When we come back, hey, Gen Z, we're going to take it easy on you for a little bit. Because we're going to talk about things that your generation is getting right. Even though us old fogies ain't going to admit it, all right? So, Gen Z's good stuff coming up. It's Brock and Kiki.

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1: All right, like I mentioned, head over to our Facebook page and get in on the conversation there for our topic of the day. We're talking Gen Z. What's something Gen Z is getting completely right that older generations refuse to admit? Bah! Kids these days. Bah! Mine, I think, is maybe the work-life balance. I don't think it's they don't want to work. I think they just want to have a healthy relationship with the work. It's not like, oh, you gotta grind away and, you know, you got to put your time in with the company. I think we've started to realize that, yeah, you want to have a career. You want to, you know, work hard. But also, you don't want to be answering emails at 8 o'clock at night.
2: People are trying to be more present. People want to be more present
1: in life.
2: And with their families.
1: That, like I said, work-life balance. I think they're nailing it. You know, Grandpa thought he needed to work, you know, hard hours, 50 years at the mill, whatever it may be. And we just realized that's not the way to go out. You know what I mean? So work-life balance.
2: To live.
1: Being able to say, hey, you know what? I'm taking a mental health day. I have no problem with that. I don't be wrong. We need our safe spaces. That's not what it is. There's some days you just, you know, before you tie something around your neck because you can't take it anymore. You drive off a bridge embankment. It's like, I'm going to take a day off. Take a day off, man. Do you have one? Maybe they think Gen Z is doing better than previous generations.
2: Yeah, they're doing a lot of things better.
1: Figuring it out.
2: I mean, they're also annoying as hell.
1: And they're e-bikes.
2: Let's be real. Let's not give them too much credit.
1: Yeah,
2: but.
1: Yeah.
2: Probably they seem to be more responsible when it comes to like relationships, hookups. You know, the one night stand, I think, is kind of going away. I feel like there's less teen pregnancies.
1: I'm sure there is. I think, a less promiscuous generation, mm-hmm. if you will. And I think just the more informed.
2: Yeah.
1: For us, I mean, we were just out there having a good old time. And probably not the smartest thing to do. I think hookup culture maybe has gone away, which is weird because we have so many apps now. But I think maybe we got burnt out on that millennial kind of burnout on the dating apps and that just hookup culture. Yeah, I like that.
2: Maybe.
1: I like that. We got some answers here on our socials. Nick said way more skeptical. That's interesting. Maybe a little like, hey. Hold on a sec. What's the, I don't know if I like that. Is that, I think that's okay. Carrie said the customer is not always right.
2: Yes.
1: Gen Z's got that one. Yeah, we need to start coming around on that one for sure. For sure. And as a customer, I say I'm not right most of the time. All right. That's fair to say. We got some other answers here on our socials. The acne stickers. That's what Michelle said. The little.
2: Oh, yeah.
1: How about this being more body positive in a sense of like, look, acne's natural. Pimples are natural.
2: Yeah, I feel like they're more natural, too.
1: Yeah. I mean, if you had a pimple in school, you were like a big one, like on the end of your nose.
2: We would cake makeup over it.
1: Or just
2: try and hide it.
1: The big dance is coming up and I got this goiter on my nose.
2: Yeah,
1: it's like,
2: No, they're just sticking those stickers around. I kind of want to get some of those. Am I too old for those?
1: I don't think so.
2: Is it weird?
1: So, yeah.
2: Okay.
1: Someone said less drinking.
2: Yeah.
1: Derek said less drinking too. Yeah. And that's

0: That's a big one.
1: I think
0: I smoking, I would say.
1: I think I drink more than, my 25-year-old niece.
0: Yeah. It's not. It's
1: sometimes I'm like, oh, you're not drinking. Am I the only one drinking? When she's around at family gatherings, she's like, no, I've got to, write a paper, tomorrow, whatever.
0: And then you go,
1: or study for something. She's in nursing school.
0: And then you go,
1: I know. I'm like, usually the booze got me through that.
0: All right. See, Gen Z, it's not all bad. You guys are doing some things right.
1: Yeah, you're pretty responsible.
0: Bunch of nerds is what
1: you're annoying, though.
0: All right. We're going to be back with more. It's Brock and Kiki.

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21: Lows level off around 76
22: tonight
21: under clear skies. Winds out of the southwest, 8 to 15 miles an hour. Bright sunshine expected again tomorrow. High temperatures reach up to 95. I'm Staff Meteorologist Derek Height.
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0: 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Everything that rocks.
1: Just about quitting time. We're going to wrap things up with what we learned on the show in just a little bit. But before we get to that, right around the corner, we have your Wednesday shower thought replay. That's right. We're going to blow your mind in the middle of the week. Kablooey. Kaplow. Kabang. All right, shower thoughts coming up. It's Brock and Kiki.

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1: And now, it's time for shower thoughts.
2: I want to kick it off with a callback from a previous week about the sticker on a stick.
3: Yeah.
2: So I got even deeper into
3: it. Oh, my goodness.
2: If you have a sticker of a stick and you stick the stick sticker on a stick, then you are a stickerer with a stick sticker sticker stick.
3: You don't even know if that's accurate or not.
2: I'm not sure. I kind of got lost in the when I was typing it up.
3: I would think so.
2: At one point, it was just ones and zeros, and I blacked out. It's like a beautiful mind.
3: It's too much.
2: Accidentally
3: farting feels so much more shameful than farting with purpose.
2: That's more along the lines of what we should be talking about.
3: Yeah.
2: Yeah. Yeah, I mean, if you're... and working one out,
3: well,
2: you know, it's meant to be.
3: You feel relief. You're happy about it.
2: But if you take a step and you fart and you're in public, I just took a step. Why did I fart there?
3: How did that get out?
2: I feel so ashamed.
3: Yeah, 100%.
2: Also, I need a change of pants. Leprechauns aren't known for being good at investing their wealth. Now I am going to keep it in this pot. Why don't you go take it, like, start an IRA or something? No, just in this giant pot. Out here in the woods by the rainbow.
3: Forever on the run.
2: Do you have any, there's stocks? You get some side. No, in this giant pot. That's where I'll keep my money. Anyway.
3: No, why do I have to say this?
2: Because I always make you say the best ones.
3: Ugh. The penis is probably the most moisturized part of men's bodies. You didn't. That sentence is stupid.
2: No, the penis is probably the most moisturized part of most men's bodies.
3: Oh, you did mean to say that.
2: Yeah.
3: Oh,
2: not every guy's out there.
3: Most men's bodies. Okay.
2: Some guys are raw dogging themselves.
3: Yeah.
2: But the vast majority of men, dry elbows, dry knees, feet cracked, just silky smooth penis. Oh, Jergens, you're a Jergens man. Yes.
3: Yeah.
2: But your skin is so dry. Not all of it.
3: Okay.
2: Not all of it. Think about it, Kiki. I know you're thinking about it right now.
1: Whoa. Mind blown.
4: Enough! Do you want my head to explode? In the name of all that is good and decent, no more for today!
0: Ready for some new rocks. W-I-R-X.

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13: Lows level off around 76.
14: Tonight,
13: under clear skies, winds out of the southwest, 8 to 15 miles an hour. Bright sunshine expected again tomorrow. High temperatures reach up to 95. I'm staff meteorologist Derek Height.
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2: Hey, Brock. Hey, Kiki.
3: What did we learn on the show today?
4: All right, let's see. First thing we learned is, what are you watching?
5: Oh, sorry.
4: Yeah, you have a weird look on your face. We're trying to wrap the show up here.
5: Sorry, this guy, I thought he was digging out this gigantic slug, but it's really just like some weird fossil. God, the internet's wild.
2: Oh, my God. Oh, my God, Keith.
5: It was a rock the whole time.
4: What the hell's happening?
5: It's incredible.
4: All right, focus up. Quit watching weird videos on YouTube. First thing we learned is, hey, if you got a loofah or... worse yet, a washcloth that you have in your shower, throw it away immediately, okay?
5: Burn it.
4: It's not the Great Depression. We don't need a washcloth in our showers, okay? Yeah. Just we got high-pressured water, okay?
5: Well, you know, that's what's irritating about buying a towel set, too.
4: Yeah.
5: I just want the towels.
4: Yeah.
5: I would like a couple of hand towels, yeah. Sure. I want, like, 4 towels and 2 hand towels. I don't need just 2 towels.
4: Yeah.
5: 2 hand towels, and then 6 washcloths.
4: Yeah.
5: What am I doing?
4: Yeah.
5: What are we doing?
4: Apparently
5: people
4: washing.
5: People still using those things?
4: Getting in all their nooks and crannies and then hanging up on that hook on their in their bathroom, in their shower. Gross. What else did we learn on the show, Kiki? We learned that, I think kids need to be a little more scared than they are right now, all right? I'm not saying traumatize them, but maybe let's find some old-timey lore of some angry goat man that will nibble off their toes if they don't eat their vegetables, all right? Let's add a little fear back into the children.
5: Or, every time they give attitude to their parents.
4: Yeah. A bunny is murdered.
5: Yeah, something.
4: Something. By a bunny murdering mythological fairy.
5: Yeah.
4: Sure. There you go. Either way, they need to be more scared.
5: Yeah.
4: Okay. Whip them into shape. and the last thing we learned on the show is... if you got some bags under your eyes, maybe a little bit of puffiness, you need a little rejuvenation. Don't use a high powered massage gun.
5: Oh yeah.
4: All right. just a bloody pulp inside your eye sockets.
5: New label coming soon to all the massage guns.
4: Yeah.
5: What an idiot.
4: Let's see. I got a herniated disc, and also my eyes are a little tired. Massage gun.
5: Sounds like a plan.
4: Tell you what, why don't you just punch me in the face a couple times?
5: It's the same thing.
4: It's the same thing. All right. We're going to head on out. Thank you all so much for hanging out. We appreciate it. And we're off tomorrow and Friday and Monday. So we're taking an extended vacation. I know I just took a week off. It's kind of weird how everything works. But then we'll actually be back for working. But hey, have a happy and safe 4th of July. Please be safe. Have fun and help celebrate 250 years of America. By the way, special programming for you on Saturday. We got some fun stuff. We got some America songs.
5: Man.
4: We got some awesome image. It's just going to be, I'm so excited. I'm exacerbating myself. Tune us in on Saturday, 4th of July,
5: yes.
4: And help celebrate America, all right? Here on
5: WIRX.
4: Let us
5: be your soundtrack, because it's going to be badass.
4: All right, we'll see you guys on Tuesday. Okay, bye.
5: See ya.

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4: When you see a dirty car, don't write, wash me. 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

0: 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I have a phone call to play, and play it I shall. Anon, anon, I marvel much.
1: I'll tell you something, though. You can get a lot of good vegetarian food these days. Pretty surprising.
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1: Yeah. I still remember ordering a veggie burger when they were relatively new. The only bonus was they could double as a coaster.
2: They tried. We've come a very long way. Yes.
1: Yeah, years back, at some places, a veggie burger would just be a lettuce, tomato, and mayonnaise surprise.
2: 100%.
1: Actually, you know what? I'm going to write that down as a potential band name. Mayonnaise Surprise.
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17: Lows level off around 76.
18: Tonight, under clear skies, winds out of the southwest, 8 to 15 miles an hour. Bright sunshine expected again tomorrow.
17: High temperatures reach up to 95. I'm staff meteorologist Derek Height.
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4: 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Patience, outreach coordinator for Berrien County Animal Services, will tell you more.
5: 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Dogs especially in here. Cats don't struggle nearly as much, though. 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There's no way to make a kennel not stressful. 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
6: They were merchants, farmers, craftsmen, everyday people. And yet, 250 years ago, they made a decision that would affect generations to come. They believed that freedom was worth fighting for, self-government was possible, and that all people are created with God-given rights. What followed was a story unlike any other in history. Through great sacrifice, deep perseverance, and the guiding hand of Almighty God, generations of Americans built a nation that has become a beacon of hope, liberty, and opportunity.
7: As we celebrate America's 250th birthday, we give thanks for the freedoms we enjoy, for those who proudly defended them, and for God's provision throughout the generations. 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We're thankful to God for the privilege of serving this community, and we're especially grateful for the trust you've placed in us through the years. 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
1: 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Do I really look like my tagged pics on social media?